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1: Okay, man, are you ready to go?
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2: 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Had to drop that Yucaro G and Drizzy Drake up on your radio. Hey, yo, mi gente, I was just curious. Okay, I was thinking about the seasons, and I was like, how many people actually like the summertime? I mean, yeah, you could do a lot of fun things, you know, and then you go on vacation, etc. However, who really loves the heat? Anybody? Let me know, because

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1: Before I wrap up the show, I just want to say I am so proud of you, bestie, for making it halfway through the week. Yeah, happy Wednesday. Of course, I'm going to be back at it again. Mañana, same.
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2: See that magic? 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
3: 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He didn't deserve it. No child deserved it.

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Q97.1. What up, DJ Herb? Once again, thank you guys for hanging out with me during the 7 o'clock mixtape. Like I said, I'm still going to be in the building, and we're going to be talking about how you can get your hands on those Usher and Chris Brown tickets. That's all on the way. Here's Carol G.

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You want to win some tickets? I got details on the way. 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
1: 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Q97.1's got your tickets. Well, all this week, the Greg and Dre Morning Show, they're going to be blasting out these tickets, so tune in for your chance to win. Here's Key Glock.

0: me, DJ Herb. Thank you guys for hanging out with me on the night show. I will be back tomorrow night at 7 p.m. I'm out. Peace.
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9: Rylan is really this magical kid. 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It was right after the pandemic, and I call it falling off a cliff. 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So a lot of OCD, you know, rocking back and forth. From the day our world changed, it took almost 4 years to find out that Rylan actually had Lyme disease. Rylan's resilience is what keeps me strong. He didn't deserve it. No child deserves it. You just have to pursue and pursue and keep pushing and pushing and find the right specialists and never, ever, ever give up on your child.

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to make them richer. 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
1: Who you with?
0: On the couch with my favorite sinner. I was about to, but you convinced us. Should I decorate her walls or log off to Pinterest? 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

0: ready to go, ready to rock and roll for the next hour.
1: Rock and roll.
0: Yeah. All right, so I've been talking about this, my thought of the day, for a number of months now. This started back on April 21st. And I talked about how there are the 4 months, if you're driving in the 6 o'clock hour to work, you actually get light. And that runs from April 21st to August 21st. Because those are the 4 longest months with the longest days of the year. Which is now, guess what, everybody, coming to an end tomorrow. So for those of you like me who drives in the 5 a.m. hour, the last day of getting some of that sunshine was today.
1: This is it.
0: This is it. Enjoy today. Well, it's already after 6 o'clock right now, so you're getting a little bit of sun right now. But for those of you driving to work in the 5 o'clock hour, it's dark all the way until April 21st of next year, as the 4 months from 2 months before and after the summer solstice are now wrap up tomorrow. That's it. It's a wrap. Driving in the dark, everybody.
1: Here we go
0: again. For the next 8 months, you early risers, early commuters, I'm right there with you.
1: At least it's still warm. That's going to change.
0: Yeah, the days now start getting shorter. They were really long, but if you've been looking, the sun's going down before 8 o'clock now. So it is what it is. That'll wrap it up. 4 months, I've been keeping you informed the whole time, and now, well, I'll just be real quiet about it. That's my thought today. All right, time for everything you need to know. Post Malone appears to be engaged to his girlfriend, Christy Lee. A friend shares photos of what looked like an engagement celebration, with Lee wearing a bride-to-be sash and showing off a massive diamond ring on her left hand. Lee's friend, Matthew Madonna, posted the photos of the couple together at Post's property, along with a video of them looking very much in love. He captured it, "My mom and dad getting engaged." Now, Post and Lee were first spotted together last year, did split after a few months, and apparently rekindled their romance. Neither has officially announced the engagement. Now, Post previously was engaged to Hee Sung Park, with whom he shares a 4-year-old daughter with. But they split at the end of 2024.
1: Yeah, Post, what are we doing, man? What are we doing? Is this one for real, or do you just like being engaged? Is that something that you use to keep women locked in on you? And then after a while, you go your separate way. We're going to find out on this one. This is like, we will see if there's a pattern here. If there's no ceremony where the two of these actually get married, then we know that Post Malone is a guy who is just likes the idea of possibly getting married. And he's been called on the carpet for this. I mean, there was a morning show that interviewed him back in the day, and when he was with the first lady, and they were engaged then, and they said, "Dude, you're just now starting to blow up. This will never last." He's like, no, we're in love. I go, bro, it's not gonna work out. Fame is gonna be too big for you to settle right now. He said, if you are serious, you get married today, and then you would just let it go. But he didn't, and you see what happened. So if I was the lady who he just got engaged to, I would say, hey, look, I don't want a long engagement. I want something now.
0: Yeah.
1: Like,
0: could that
1: this
0: be appeasing
1: week.
0: Somebody?
1: Yeah. I just
0: see if there's a date on the calendar.
1: I mean, when the celebrities have this much money, there's no reason to have a long engagement.
0: Yeah, you're right.
1: There's
0: that
1: no reason
0: to be done. You got all the resources to make it happen.
1: Right there at your fingertips.
0: All right, the DEA, Drug Enforcement Agency, has reportedly joined the investigation into actress Hayden Panettiere's death, as authorities look into whether drugs may have played a role. Now, DEA agents are now assisting Greenville police and the coroner's office. A development comes after paramedics reportedly told a dispatcher Pelletieri had suffered an overdose and Narcan was found inside the apartment. It's not been determined that drugs caused her death. Toxicology reports are still pending, and the official cause and manner of death remain undetermined.
1: Now that the DEA is involved, in the words of the world-famous Scooby-Doo, I quote, "Ruggle!" Yeah, man, it's about to get serious. If there's any foul play now, the investigation just got stronger.
0: Yeah, I mean, look at other celebrities nearby. Look no further than Matthew Perry. We just went through all that. They followed the chain up.
1: All the way.
0: To the Ketamine Queen and just put him in jail. So that's when we start looking at, all right, if it was drugs, who got other drugs? Who got that person?
1: Who got it? Yeah, so that's why I say, whoa. Because now it's like we started to see the paper trail. We started to see the phone logs. We started subpoenaing everybody's phone. It's like this is about to get nasty. And like, if you're just you collateral damage, like you're a friend. If you're just a friend of hers who randomly brought her drugs and she sent you a text message, and you maybe gave her some of your, oh, it's all bad. And then they're gonna find out where you got it. And if you have a doctor that slided it to you under the table, it's gonna be all bad for him. This is how they did it last time. You're so right about that. They just start to follow the paper trail. And they have now subpoena power to start to gather evidence. Because now this is a case.
0: Federal case.
1: Yeah. This is a case now. And then now it gets very, very entertaining for those who are on the outside looking in, and very scary for those who are on the inside looking out.
0: Yeah. All right. Well, they're saying a potentially key witness in the Tupac Shakur murder is going to be taking the stand soon. Of course, Keefe D is on trial, but they say he wrote his memoir with the help of a ghostwriter, apparently discussing the 1996 killings over the years. Yes, in interviews with investigators, a TV documentary, and his own book, prosecutors say Davis admitted to obtaining the gun used in the shooting. Now, Davis' defense is arguing that some of the book was fictionalized by the ghostwriter, Yusa Ja. Prosecutors have Ja on their witness list and could ask him directly whether those details came from Davis himself.
1: Yeah, that's going to be interesting. Ja going to, you know, testify that, yeah, we did throw in a little bit for entertainment purposes to appease the friend / client. Or are they going to, under oath, understand the severity of their testimony? Because if they do lie under oath, they put themselves in harm's way, especially if they went and told somebody else. And then they find that person who can collaborate that, no, they said that this man was selling them stuff, and they were writing it down, and they were in shock, and they were acting like, is this true? And they said, yeah, they validated. There's so many ways it can go. I always say you should err on the side of caution for yourself. If you take the stand and you put your hand on that Bible and you are under oath, you better tell your truth. Because you get
0: best
1: caught.
0: Practices.
1: That's best practices. Because you'll get caught up. You right. will get caught up trying to protect somebody else. Next thing you know, you're on trial. Mm. And that's what you don't want.
0: All right, that is everything you need to know this morning. Coming up, Greg and
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21: Delays in Kalinga on southbound 41, just north on Edward Street. Also, road closure in Porterville on Route 190 and Westwood Road. Drive safe, Central Valley. I'm Karina, and that's your traffic.
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0: Greg and Dre, Morning Show, Q97.1. Good morning, time for Greg and Dre question of the day. Got two of them for you. Get them both right. We're going to feed your tummy with some Deli D. How's that sound for lunch?
1: That sounds delicious.
0: Yeah, we got you. But you got to do good because, Dre, you stumped somebody yesterday. I don't know if you're going to try that again today.
1: Yeah, I don't like doing that.
0: Feel bad. So I will start with my question, and it is a birthday going on today. As a matter of fact, this person turns 95 years old. Wow, love Bell for that. 95 years
1: 95.
0: Old.
1: 95.
0: That's very nice. This person actually is a boxing promoter known for his crazy hair. I want you to tell me who's turning 95 today. Boxing promoter known for his crazy hair. Do you have an answer for me?
1: Do you?
0: 266-9797. You could try it out. Dre lingering in the weeds. Gonna jump out. Scary this question. I hope you can get that one right too. And then you shall
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15: Q97.1, what's going down in the streets? It's time for traffic.
16: Delays in Kalinga on southbound 41, just north on Edward Street. Also, road closure in Porterville on Route 190 and Westwood Road. Drive safe, Central Valley. I'm Karina, and that's your traffic.
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0: 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Time to be a winner. Get that Deli D gift card right now. Let's see who's on the line.
1: Elizabeth, and I'm calling from Vestalia.
2: All right.
0: Two questions to feed your belly today. My question is, this individual celebrating their 95th birthday, they are a boxing promoter known for their crazy hair. Who is that?
1: Don King.
0: Yeah, Don King. Still alive? 95? What 95. A life he's lived.
1: Is that, am I right?
3: Yeah, you got that. You got the first part of it. Yes. Mm-hmm. Good job. I use Don King's reference when I'm playing golf and someone hits into the high, tall grass.
0: Ooh.
3: I say, you hit that into the Don King.
0: Oh.
3: Yeah, it's way over there in the Don King. Go, good luck with that.
0: Yeah, he had that tall, wild hair.
3: Yeah. Often that. Impersonated. Yeah, that look. Elizabeth, you are halfway home. You got Greg's question now. You have to get Dre's question to be a winner this morning. Are you ready? Are you prepared?
1: Yes, I'm ready. I'm prepared.
3: True or false? Mike Tyson, who Don King once promoted all the way up to the heavyweight champion of the world, he got mad at Don King because Don King owed him a bunch of money and Mike Tyson beat him up. Mike Tyson, you know, he owes me a bunch of money, man. He didn't pay me, so I punched him in the face. Is that true or false?
4: True.
3: That is 100% true. Mike Tyson to this day feels bad about it, that he beat up Don King. He goes, he was an old man, but, you know, he owed me millions. So I had to kick his ass. I had to show him you can't just owe me money and not pay me. Look, you got a jealous man over there. Tell him to be quiet. We're trying to run a show over here. We got a winner, Greg.
0: Exactly. Congratulations. Why don't you take that man to lunch? You got $40 gift card to Deli Delicious.
1: Oh, awesome. Oh, my God. I won, Daddy. Thank you so much.
3: Yeah, don't take him. Take somebody. Yo, who you talking to on the phone? All possessive.
1: Thank you. Thank you, guys. I appreciate it.
0: Yeah, that was a little odd.
3: Who's that? He heard a man's voice on there and got all paranoid. And, hey, man, he's protecting this lady. I ain't mad at you, big dog.
0: All right.
3: Big homie.
0: Coming up, we got, oh, no, they didn't. Some wild things going on in the world. We talk about them next. Greg and Dre, Morning Show, Q97.1.

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0: Greg and Dre Morning Show, Q97.1. We call this the Oh No They Didn't segment because, well, they quite frankly shouldn't have done it.
1: Mm-mm.
0: Although I got one where I think they did. I'll say that to the end.
1: You think they did?
0: Yeah, we have a woman accused of scamming a senior citizen. Tried to take some money. Actually did. They say the 31-year-old Monique Turnbull posed as a bank representative.
1: Oh.
0: Went to an elderly person's home and claimed their account had been compromised and she had needed to take their bank card.
1: I need to get your card. And by the way, what is the
0: PIN
1: number for your card, ma'am?
0: Let's do that.
1: Let's get that information.
0: Got all that and was able to get away with the money. $3,200 was in their account, apparently.
1: So when she's going, like, you can only get so much out the ATM. She didn't walk into the bank.
0: That part, I don't know.
1: Well, I mean, it's obviously she wouldn't have her ID. She would have to be there. The bank wouldn't just give you that with the card.
0: With a lot, yeah.
1: So she was going back over multiple days.
0: Yeah, I'm sure.
1: Wow.
0: Getting that money out, right?
1: Whatever. Slowly draining her. 500 a bag? Yeah.
0: Yeah, well, police finally caught up with her because there was, you know, like people's kids go, wait, what? Who? Bank? What? Mom?
1: What? Who came by?
0: Right, and now they're going back. They got surveillance.

0: surveillance on the bank, and boom, there she is. So authorities called, is pulled over and arrested. Now, when she's taken to jail, that's when they find the evidence. $3,200 in her vajayjay.
1: Oh, man. Can I get some new money, please? I don't want...
0: Well, I can make this worse.
1: Okay.
0: I can make this worse. Authorities say, now the money is in the evidence room, but they say, and I quote, at some point, the cash will be back in public circulation.
1: Oh, yeah. They put that money right back out there.
0: Yes.
1: That's why I tell people all the time, like when I go to a restaurant and someone takes my money.
0: Take my money.
1: And then they go to go prepare whatever it is I've asked for. I go, whoa, can you wash your hands?
0: Wash your hands.
1: I've had to tell, I can't even tell you how many times I tell people that. You would think that they would know.
0: Okay.
1: You can't touch money and then go touch food.
0: Can't do it.
1: But hey, I'm telling you, people do all the time at these fast food little establishments.
0: Never know where the money's
1: going. You won't do it in front of me, I bet you that much.
0: Okay, let me ask you a question, Dre. Is it better she put the money in her vajayjay or her butt? What would you prefer?
1: Neither.
0: If you're handling the money, where would you prefer it had been?
1: In her wallet. In her purse.
0: Yeah, well, I'm just asking the question.
1: You got to go with the JJ if you had to pick
0: one. Love Bell. She put it in the right place for Dre. Okay.
1: Got to go there.
0: All right.
1: If you had to pick.
0: Okay.
1: Which I don't want any of that money. It's going right back out there. The things I've seen is strip clubs with money. Way back in the day, before I got married.
0: Yeah.
1: My wife won't let me go unless you go.
0: Yeah, she's been hit with defrauding elderly. That's like a charge now. And also bringing contraband into a correctional facility.
1: Oh, yeah, get her with that.
0: Because
1: she didn't disclose where the money was until they had to find it.
0: Yeah.
1: Now, she probably had it rolled up, and people wonder how she put it in there. She rolled it up.
0: Okay, here we
1: probably
0: go.
1: Probably put a rubber band around
0: it. Technique from Dre.
1: Rubber band roll, and then she stuffed that up in there like that. So,
0: Have you ever tried that with that technique?
1: I'm not even talking to you right now. They knew she did it because she was singing Spin That.
0: Song?
1: Spin That she was driving off. They said, she did it.
0: Air India, a flight, all of a sudden plummets out of the air. 100 passengers on it at the time.
1: Yikes.
0: Plummets. And injuries on board. It's a plane, just whoa, boom. It's going down. People
1: don't do
0: flying,
1: that.
0: They don't have a seatbelt on. It does land successfully. Does land. Injuries, but no deaths or anything like that.
1: Yeah, good job.
0: That's when they have to test the pilot who tests positive for marijuana, ladies and gentlemen.
1: He high as hell.
0: High as hell.
1: Flying the plane.
0: Flying Air India.
1: We should all get to walk by and just slap the taste out of his mouth.
0: Yeah, well, there you go.
1: Set him in a chair.
0: Don't do it. They say don't smoke and drive. Don't smoke and fly a commercial airplane.
1: He was high.
0: High as hell.
1: You already high in the plane. Then he went another high. He was high.
0: Mile high.
1: Unbelievable.
0: Mile and a half high.
1: Non-professional. How many times has he done that and got away with it? That was not his first time.
0: Right. That's true.
1: This is at that Denzel Washington movie. Was it Flight? Which one was that?
0: Yeah.
1: He turned the plane upside down and introvert. I mean,
0: crazy move.
1: Yeah, then landed the plane. I mean, a lot of people got hurt, but at least he landed the plane.
0: He did in that movie. It was like a miraculous maneuver.
1: Yeah, but he was on everything. He did all the drugs.
0: Oh, yeah, he was. he was doing it all. Because it's Denzel. I kept waiting for that movie to, get positive. Like, okay, there's a positive.
1: He's going to turn around,
0: It never got positive, man.
1: Well, no, it did get positive because he later admitted.
0: Okay, he finally came clean.
1: He said, I am an addict. Okay. Drug addict. I do it all.
0: I thought, though, Denzel would, come through, be that positive guy.
1: You would think, yeah.
0: Did not happen. All right, I said one story. Yes, she did. Fire in a building. Fire in a building. We go to the great country of Germany for this one, by the way.
1: Okay.
0: Berlin, Germany. A fire breaks out. A woman is stranded on the 11th floor. Flames coming to get her. Now, authorities are going to try and get the bucket up there. It could only get to the 9th floor with the bucket lift. So now they're like, the fire is on the 11th floor. She's sitting outside on a small window sill.
1: She's got to jump.
0: They're like, jump. She jumps from the 11th floor, and they caught her in the boom on the 9th floor.
1: Yeah.
0: Yep, they caught her. Two-story fall, and they were able to, grab her into the boom. That's amazing.
1: They had to have some sort of contraption open up to catch her, and they didn't catch her with their hands.
0: Yeah, or they just let her plop in. She had to be taken to the hospital, but they say minor injuries.
1: Okay.
0: So, didn't break an ankle or anything like that.
1: I'm jumping in that boom.
0: Oh, I'll give it a try, because I don't want to burn to death. I mean, that's a fate Well, I can't say worth in death, but that's not the way to die. Not that we get burned up. Nope. I'd rather at least take a chance. And in this case, wow, perfect aim. Wow. Just think, I mean, you're jumping. You got to have like, the wind might be blowing and you're like, all right, am I lined up correctly?
1: And that's not a big opening. That thing is not that big. You got a small window to leap in. Yeah. And on top of that, it's two stories.
0: Yep. Just think about jumping off your two story, breaking ankles.
1: I ain't doing it.
0: No.
1: I looked at my balcony the other day, and I was sitting up to my wife, and I was like, you know, dang, we had to jump off of here.
0: Yeah.
1: I think I could make it to the grass, but I don't know if you could, honey, because there's cement down there, too, because you got to leap out to get to the grass. Yeah, you know, I'm sadistic like that. I think of crazy stuff. But, hey, she's
0: amazing.
1: Okay.
0: Amazing. Story of survival.
1: She's okay. Right there. That's a good thing.
0: Out of Berlin, Germany.
1: Didn't break an ankle or nothing, huh?
0: Yeah, I mean, taken to the hospital, but didn't say anything about a fracture. So, yeah, absolutely amazing. She survives to tell the tale. All right, that is Oh No They Didn't, plus a survival story.
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4: Look out for hazards in Fresno on eastbound 168 just west of McKinley. And still seeing delays in Kalinga on southbound 41 just north on Edwards Street. And that's your traffic.
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0: 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Time for everything you need to know. And it appears Post Malone is engaged to his girlfriend, Christy Lee. A friend shares photos of what looked like an engagement celebration with Lee wearing a bride-to-be sash and showing off a massive diamond ring on her left hand.
1: Yikes.
0: Lee's friend posted photos of the couple together at Post's property in Utah, along with a video of them looking very much in love, captioned, "My mom and dad got engaged." Post and Lee were first spotted together last year. After a few months, apparently they split but rekindled their romance. Neither's officially announced the engagement, but Post was previously engaged to Jamie Park, with whom he shares a four-year-old daughter with. They split at the end of 2024.
1: Yeah, she was there from the beginning, Jamie Park. She was like early on. And early in his career, when being interviewed, he said, like, "This is my fiance." They were like, "Wait, what, are you engaged?" I mean, he had the big hit, White Iverson. And he was on people's projection to be something big. Another album was getting ready to drop. And they were like, "Oh, dude, this is never going to last." And they were laughing at him. And he was like, no, this is my girl. We're going to get married. And then, boom, he dumped her, moved on. Guy with somebody else. Now he did the ultimate sin that you talk about, Greg. You break up and then get back together.
0: Don't like it.
1: You don't like it. Post Malone just did that. So if he was in studio, you'd have to chastise him.
0: I would.
1: You'd have to tell him, "Hey, man, that's not how you do it." So now they're back together. They got a baby and he's engaged again. He might be a serial engager. Might be one of those guys. Now, if this doesn't work out, then I stand on that. He just doesn't want
0: to appease them with a ring, but never set a date on the calendar, that kind of thing.
1: And someone of that fame and fortune and has all the resources, there's no excuse for you not to get married.
0: Yeah.
1: You can just make it happen just like that. What holds people back a lot is financial stuff. You know, not your life, not where you want it to be at the time. You're working to get there and you don't want to actually get married yet till you circle the wagons on everything else. Financial despair. All those things play a big part in people not getting married. They don't have any of that. So, we'll see, man. How long does this engagement last? She should have learned from the first one. She needed to demand, "Look, you marry me today. I don't want a big wedding. Just go down to the courthouse, put a ring on me. I want to be your wife, and let's move forward." See what he says.
0: Yeah. All right, the DEA, the feds, have reportedly joined the investigation into Hayden Pelletini's death. Authorities are looking into whether drugs may have played a role. Now, the DEA agents are assisting Greenville police there in South Carolina, working with the coroner's office. A development comes after paramedics reportedly told a dispatcher Pelletini may have suffered an overdose and Narcan was found inside the apartment. It's not been determined that drugs caused her death. Toxicology results are still pending, and the official cause of death remains undetermined.
1: Oh, wow. Here we go. This is now DEA has their paws on it. It's about to get, speaking of paws and the words of the great dog of the world, come on, man.
0: Whoa. Scooby-Doo.
1: Whoa. Who says that? You're right, Scooby-Doo. And it's like, this is going to be a problem because they're going to turn over everything to take a look. Like, who's got the Narcan? Who bought that? Why is that in the house? Let me see your phones and subpoena all those records. Let's talk to witnesses. Let's look at all videos, any kind of cams that may have caught something suspicious. All the testimonies now, they're bringing people in for intense testimonies.
0: Interrogation.
1: Oh, dude, they're about to go in. This is going to end bad for some people.
0: Yeah, and look at Matthew Perry, right? That's what they did. They got his assistant, and then they went right up the food chain. This doctor, the ketamine queen who was at the top of the food chain, drug dealer, they got them all. Bang, bang, bang, bang.
1: That's the thing about celebrities. When you start messing with them on a side hustle type and you selling them something, they go down.
0: Yeah.
1: They're coming. They're coming to look for who killed because they have celebrities in the news. So people start asking questions. If it's a random person off the street, the DA may not even get involved. It might be local police who don't have the resources all the time to pursue and overturn everything to get to the bottom of it. They may interview a few witnesses and then close the case.
0: True that.
1: This is all bad for some people.
0: All right, the murder trial, Tupac, is continuing. They say one of the key witnesses is about to take the stand, and that would be the ghostwriter of the book that Keefe D put out as a memoir. They plan on seeing if he will report that all these things in the book were actually presented by Duane Davis. Now, his defense team argues that some of the book was fictionalized by the ghostwriter, Yusuf Jah. So we'll have to wait and see how all that plays out on the stand here.
1: Oh, okay, yeah. Let's bring in the Ghost Rider and get that. Are they going to stand on business or lean towards trying to favor a friend? I don't know where this is going. I truly hope that that person gets on the stand, tells the truth. Whatever that truth is, was the Ghost Rider like enhancing and taking it, making it like, you know,
0: makeup stuff?
1: Yeah, just adding
0: creative
1: to it.
0: Creative license?
1: Or are they going to say, yeah, I just wrote down what they told me. This is exact words. Yeah. That's going to be very pivotal and critical in this testimony. I'm looking forward to seeing that, how that's going to pan out.
0: Yeah, including the documentary. He was part of a documentary, podcast, and his own memoir. They are all using against him.
1: All of it. And he's saying, oh, I'm just playing. No, dude, okay. All right, now you're playing. But before, you were like, give me my street props. I'm the real deal.
0: I saw the TV documentary. It didn't seem like he was playing.
1: He was very convincing.
0: Very convincing.
1: He was standing on 10 toes, chest out.
0: Yep.
1: This is about my life. Now it's about your life now. And all of a sudden, it wants to change the storyline. I don't know, bro.
0: See how the trial continues. All right, that is everything you need to know this morning coming up.
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7: Q97.1, what's going down in the streets? It's time for traffic.
8: Collisions in Fresno on Shaw Avenue onto westbound 168. And still seeing delays in Kalinga on southbound 41, just north on Edward Street. Plus delays in Visalia on Avenue 368 and Road 60. Drive safe. I'm Karina, and that's your traffic.
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0: 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Welcome. It is once again time to lean on the listener.
1: We're leaning.
0: We're going to need your help. 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Now, remember, you, yes, you might have a problem as well. 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Just reach out to us. Q97.1.com. All right, so let's figure it out right now. It says this, Greg and Dre, I'm a very long-time listener. From way back in the day. Been married for 20 years. Although I've never cheated physically, I emotionally cheated multiple times years ago. It was anonymously messaging random people, and I hurt my spouse. Now, I found out my wife subscribed and purchased an AI boyfriend. I'm living and hurt. All she could do was bring up the past and what I had done to her years back to justify her actions. I told her she is investing emotionally into this AI bot. She agreed to delete the app. This is cheating in my eyes. These things are geared towards single, lonely women, and their website advertises that the companion will always be there for you, blah, blah, blah. I can't understand why she was attracted to this AI. How do I move forward? Well, I can understand how she was attracted to this AI. Personally, I believe these AI boyfriends, girlfriends are the future. So get ready for some more competition, everybody. If you didn't think just other men and women were your competition, I'm telling you right now, this AI thing and the companionship it can bring is the future. Just remember I said that, as crazy as you think that might sound right now. As far as why she did it, she's missing something here. She's not getting something from you that she feels the AI boyfriend will provide for her. He'll talk to her. He'll listen to her. He's there anytime. She just opens up her app on her phone. He's readily available. To me, I think if you look in the mirror, I think you would go, you know what? I'm not that available to my wife emotionally. I'm not. Now, I've kind of forced her hand to turn to a computerized boyfriend. For someone in a marriage, of course, that's not okay. She'd never be doing that. So she shouldn't have done it. Sounds like she deleted it. But moving forward, I think you got to look in the mirror and go, okay, I was not providing something that AI could provide. I got to be better in this marriage. You're 20 years in. I would have thought you would have figured that out by now, how to be there emotionally for your partner, but apparently you have not. So your competition's AI, my friend. Get used to it. But you got to be better. What a rude awakening that was to find the AI boyfriend. Wow.
1: Unbelievable.
0: I'm telling you, these things are here to stay.
1: I can't believe what I'm hearing from you.
0: Yeah.
1: Fellas, let's circle the wagons around your boy Dre. You know I always take you down the right road. Just forget everything you just heard. Block that out. That's girl talk. What he just did over there.
0: What's wrong with
1: that? That's girl talk. Let's go man to man on this. Fellas, this is our new best friend. This is what we've been waiting for our entire life. This is a situation where our significant others, wives, girlfriends, fiancés, can now have another shoulder to lean on, conversate with, talk their ears off, they don't even have any, and is a non-threat to you sexually. Oh, love bell for this. Why are we fighting this? We should embrace this. Matter of fact, I'm going to help my wife open up an account today when I get home. I'm looking into this. You come home from work and they're like, hey, you won't believe what happened to your app. Pump your brakes. I'm watching the game. Go talk to AI. Tell AI all about it. And then I'll get a report. And then you can have the AI give you a computerized report, just kind of breaking down so you will have a reference point to actually come back and have a shorter conversation. Oh, this is one. Why are we fighting this? Women did this to us, fellas. They did the same thing to us. They embraced it. There was a time when men had to hide their magazines with women in them and they're porn. You had to hide it. And then what did women say? Well, if you're going to watch that, why don't you just watch it with me? And now you were like, okay. So women have always been smarter than us. They found something that we were doing in the shadows and they made us bring it out. And now they okay with us watching it with them. So this is the same thing. Don't let her like be in the shadows with it. Get them, get upset. I am looking into this today.
0: Wow.
1: Let's embrace this.
0: Stunning development here.
1: Why is it stunning?
0: This is stunning.
1: This is man.
0: I mean, don't you want
1: to
0: be on the exact same page emotionally with your lady?
1: And you will be when AI brings you up to speed. And you can then, let's face it, Greg.
0: Okay.
1: Every gripe and complaint that your woman had is not emotional for you. It's emotional for their little world that they're in. Okay. And really, to most guys, we like, this is some bull.
0: Okay.
1: This is a bunch of bull. Why do I have to be subjected to this?
0: So all men should be encouraging their lady to have the AI boyfriend.
1: Yes.
0: And take the pressure off.
1: He is not a physical threat. Okay. The thing about a real guy getting that type of closeness to your lady, then he's able to slide in and get the pounce on her.
0: Whoa.
1: Okay?
0: Whoa.
1: I mean that in a way
0: aggressive.
1: like a leopard. Okay.
0: Yeah.
1: But this... There's no sexual gratification.
0: Okay.
1: This is wonderful. I need the information.
0: Wow. Drake and tennis is a good thing. Roll with it.
1: It's a great thing. There used to be a time when a woman had a female friend that she could confide in. And now you got to be worried about that because some of these female friends is taking these women.
0: Okay.
1: They're taking your women.
0: Let's see what you guys have to say. I just think this is a major flaw in the marriage that she had to resort to this.
1: Yeah, that's no her.
0: He needs to look in the mirror. 266-9797.
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2: Wake up in the morning feeling like glasses, I'm out the door. I'm gonna hit this city. Before I leave, brush my teeth with a bottle of Jack. Cause when I leave for the night, I ain't coming.

0: Q97.1. Hey there. It is time for phone calls. Very interesting lean on the listener today. Don't remember one like this. And that is a husband has written in and discovered that his wife of 20 years has an AI boyfriend. Some sort of app which she communicates with. Now, he's upset, saying she's been emotionally cheating on him, having these deep conversations with the AI boyfriend. So he isn't sure how to handle it. He did admit that he did emotionally cheating back earlier in the marriage, and he feels she's doing the exact same thing. He's upset, and he wants some phone calls. And, you know, I believe he needs to look in the mirror. I think the reality of this marriage is there is like a huge emotional vacuum between these two, and he's part of the problem. I don't think he's been listening to his lady. I don't think he's been there for his lady. And thus, she's turned to an AI bot. So for you that wrote in, I think it's on you. You got to do a better job as a husband to fill that emotional void. Dre has completely seen this differently, though. I'll let you break down your thoughts on this. You're very happy over there.
1: Yeah, man, I don't know why this dude is tripping. I mean, yeah, you should be helping her set up the account. You should be paying for it.
0: Pay for the account.
1: Pay for it. This is a situation where, let's face it, some women, not all, they have a lot of drama in their life. And as a man, sometimes you don't want to hear it all. And that's not what you signed up for, to hear everything that Susie did at work and then their best friend and then this friend and that person. And I ran it. You're not really geared as a man to spend all of your waking time hearing about another person's problems. It's not. So if you could find somebody else who can take on the brunt of that, and this AI, I mean, this stuff is great because, I mean, you can have AI work with you. He can give you a breakdown of what they talked about in a short paragraph, just give you the copy points where you can, like, be on point.
0: Bullet points.
1: Yeah, bullet points. As you go down there, the bullet points, you look at them and you go, oh, okay, that's a bunch of bull. That's crap. Oh, that right there. That's concerning. I'll talk to her about that. You can decipher through. And then you can kind of nitpick and find the things that are important that should be discussed. And the rest of that stuff about Susie having on the same dress she had on at the brunch, you don't want to hear about that. Hey, I will. So, yeah, I love this, man.
0: You said you're going to look into buying one for your wife.
1: Yeah, I'm gonna look into it. I'll just give me the information and then go down in it. Because I would love to be able to, you know what, I want to meet AI. I want to meet him. You know, I want to talk to him, say, hey, man, wow, appreciate you. Like, hey, man, all the stuff that you're doing, man, you're saving me a lot of time. I watched the whole game, no interruption. I heard the two of you back there chatting. I appreciate you, man. You know, hey, and thanks for the heads up. I forgot it was her birthday. Thanks for the heads up.
0: I forgot it was her birthday.
1: Hey, I can give you information. Hey, bro, birthday coming up. Don't forget. Huh. Hey, you know, she's been talking about X, Y, and Z. You should possibly get her that.
0: At the end of the day, you believe the guy that wrote in should not be upset about this at all.
1: Oh, dude, he's so tripping. And now I know some guys are nervous right now calling in. Here's the deal. Listen, you can be anonymous.
0: Right? But you always can be.
1: You can be anonymous, mm-hmm, fellas. Just between you and I, wouldn't it be great if you had a person, a non-sexual threat, that could take some of the heat of the conversations that your lady heaves on you on a daily? It takes some of that. Not that you don't want to talk to your lady. You love having a conversation with her. But some of that trivial stuff, he could go talk to the AI dude. And man, how much time that'll save you. You can enjoy your beer in peace. I know some of you rolled in the car with your lady right now. You nodding, you shaking your head. No, Dre, not me. Lying ass. You're lying. Now, if you can call in, I'd appreciate your honesty this morning. Greg's going to continue to lie this morning. He's going to go,
2: I wouldn't do it. Yeah, whatever.
0: Okay, the last thing I want is some emotional void between me and my wife.
1: It's not emotional. You're still connected because AI's going
0: to
1: give you...
0: You just said so I have more time to drink a beer, watch a game.
1: Well, in peace. In peace. All a man wants out of life, really, is some peace. That's all we want. And if we can find a way to get that without jeopardizing our relationship, this is not going to jeopardize your relationship. There's no physical threat here.
0: I would be interested if we could get a couple guys to call in and confirm what you're saying. He sees this as a total negative. He's just horrified about his marriage right now. But maybe you see it like Dre. Would this, you actually encourage this?
1: He's putting the blame on her, and he shouldn't do that.
0: Out there.
1: He's not available all the time for it, so she's sought out something else.
0: Yeah.
1: So he should embrace it, and he should ask her, "Did you enjoy it?" And she goes, "Yeah, you know, I did kind of like it." Hey, well, let's get some more time on there.
0: Hmm.
1: I mean, what are you guys talking about? Oh, don't tell me. I'll let AI tell me, because you talk way too long. AI, wow. He sums it right up. And then we'll come back. We'll have a follow-up discussion on where you are with that. 266-9797.
0: Now, I would be curious if there's other guys that have that.
1: It's a touchy subject, man. Yeah. A lot of dudes out there are cowards. Let's just keep it 100. They're afraid of their women. You said you're afraid of your woman. There are a lot of guys
0: all
1: like
0: men
1: you.
0: Should be.
1: Now, see, some guys are. And now, I know they're not going to call. But at the end of the day, this can be a helpmate.
0: Well, one of my biggest fears is not being there emotionally for my lady.
1: Why would you not?
0: No, I mean, it's my biggest fear that somehow I drop the ball emotionally. She needs that type of support. All, every, not just women, all men and women need that emotional support.
1: Yeah, but this could be a

0: She could fall in love with this AI dude. I wouldn't give a damn. Fall in love with him. There's nothing he can do for you physically. He might tell you, go home and get some. There's nothing I can do for you. No more calls today. Go see your man. Okay, AI. Now, you're so stupid.
1: I don't know why I'm bothering to ask this question based on both of you guys, but he said she agreed to delete the app. Caller, would you recommend to him that, hey, let her reactivate the boyfriend?
2: Oh, yeah. Let her reactivate.
0: That's what I'm talking about.
1: Okay. All right,
0: thank you for the phone call.
1: Yeah, you were right, Dre. We
0: I
1: would
0: told you,
1: call.
0: Man. You would, and it's an anonymous call. A lot of dudes are nervous right now. They do want it, but they're afraid to say anything. I get it. Bro, you're nervous. We need to take, I said this earlier with the porn scenario.
1: Analogy.
0: Yeah, the women embraced it and said, okay, I see what you're doing in the room with the door locked. I found your little collection in the closet. Why don't we just watch it together? And they would let you come out of the shadows, your nasty self. You came out of the shadows. You were hiding. You were hiding magazines and you were hiding the websites on your devices.
1: So as long as the women don't hide their AI boyfriend.
0: Don't hide it.
1: It's all good.
0: Because some women are going to hear this. I hate to be the bearer of bad news, fellas.
1: Okay.
0: They're going to hear it and they're going to get it and they're going to hide it from you. They're going to hide it.
1: Why?
0: Because now they have an emotional outlet because a lot of you aren't available. And I think this AI can actually fill the void.
1: 266-9797. Let's keep the phone calls going. Is this? I see it as a terrible negative, but Dre has put this in a context that this could be a good thing for all men. Where do you fall on that?
0: And even for the ladies, if you like, would you get this?
1: Would you rather have an AI boyfriend for emotional support or your man?
0: Why can't it be both? You always just this or that.
1: Or your man.
0: It can be both.
1: Oh, no.
0: You know your man is not available all the time for that, okay. And nor should he be.
1: It takes more calls. Hit us up.

0: Greg and Dre, Morning Show Q97.1. Good morning, everybody. We're taking your phone calls as we have a husband's discovered that his wife has an AI boyfriend. Very upset about it. She deleted it. But he did admit back in the day he had emotionally cheated on her. He said nothing physical came out of that.
1: Yeah, let him tell it.
0: But he's upset about the AI boyfriend, and he isn't sure exactly how to move forward. So your phone call is necessary. Here we go. We need a lady's perspective on this. Adriana, give us your thoughts.
2: Hi, good morning. My personal opinion, I feel like it could be a gray area only because it is a computer, so no harm, no foul. But the downside and flip side of that is her probably realizing that she has to turn to a computer to get her emotional needs taken care of and ends up probably dumping the boyfriend, husband, whatever, because she's realizing like she's not getting what she's need from her man.
1: It's a shared opportunity. I'm looking at it as like, see, you guys looking at one or the other. I think for us men, if we were to go down this road, you would have to get something from AI giving you a breakdown. And ask your lady, is it okay if he sends me a synopsis of everything you talked about? And if I see something in there that I really think that you and I should discuss, I'll do it. She should say, okay, baby, because you should have a full disclosure in your marriage. You should be able to talk about anything. So she should be able to share with you what she's talking with AI. If you get that, because you know as well as I know, you tell your man a 10-minute story, it takes you an hour and 15 minutes.
2: I get the same way. Like, I'm an impatient person, and if your story is taking longer than 15 minutes, I'm already, like, kind of clocking out of it.
1: On the listening end, but on the talking end, you're not. Talking end, you're just talking. But when you're listening, it's like you hear every one of those minutes be like, damn, she's going to do the whole book.
0: Overall, I'm with you, Adriana. The last thing you should be accepting in a marriage is that you have major emotional disconnections.
1: Is that the last thing?
0: Yes, it is the last thing.
1: No, the last thing
2: is
1: you
2: the
1: have.
2: Last thing,
0: it's very important.
2: That's what connects you to your person.
0: Thank you. Appreciate this call today.
1: Shouldn't be the last thing be that they're a serial killer and they got bodies under the house?
0: Okay, I'll give you that. You win, Dre, on that one. But it's extremely important. I'll leave it at that. Nick and Visalia up next. Your thoughts?
3: Yeah, man. They're both wrong. This whole thing is foul, man. You got 20 years in and you got this kind of stuff coming around? Come on now.
1: Hey, it's the way of the future, man. All in our society now in the ways. Why not make it work for you? Now, if you want to keep sitting through them 90-minute stories that your lady
0: now
1: tell
0: they're
1: you,
0: 90 minutes?
1: Yeah, easily. Easy. If you want to keep sitting through that,
0: keep making it longer
1: for the
0: longer.
1: Rest of your short life. Life is short enough where you can have someone come in and get the brunt of it, and then you get a breakdown and you can go back and follow up. I don't know why you guys are fighting it. You know what it is? You're just used to it.
0: It's the time spent together.
1: It's your norm.
0: Like last night, my wife and I went for an evening stroll and we took a walk and we were in no rush and we were able to talk to each other about things going on inside our head. It was great bonding. It's not something where I go, I got to rush to get back to see the rest of the game. It was good stuff.
3: No, I mean, I get what Dre's saying. Like, Dre, you're right, man. My wife is the hardest person to take on a date. Is she not in the mood for Chinese food and I take her to eat Chinese? The date's ruined. If I get her something, it's not what she wants, I don't get that reaction I want, you know?
1: Hey,
3: whereas
1: I can
3: me
1: help
3: being a guy,
1: you.
3: I don't care because as long as I get to eat with you and you get me something, I'm happy. I'm simple. I'm a guy.
1: Yeah, but
3: now,
1: she's
3: AI's
1: not.
3: AI's over here like, hey, you know, Nick, check it out. She's been searching up this or she's been thinking about that. All right, cool. Thanks. Gotcha, bro. I ain't got to worry about you trying to get with her or nothing because it ain't going to happen. But on the same hand, too, and stop me if I'm wrong, women are emotional creatures. Somewhere down the line, this thing is going to flip where she's going to be like, well, AI is always listening to me, this and that. Maybe there's a guy out there listening to me, and then she's going to freaking stray.
1: There's no guy out there.
3: Where I'm going to be compared to something else.
1: Okay. See, AI can also tell her, hey, you know what? You got a good man. If you're doing your part, she can also reinforce what she has. You got to realize, you start off great. Hey, she's having a conversation with AI about Italian food, how much she really wants it. He sends you a message. And you take it to, not still taking the Chinese, you take it to Italian.
0: Didn't you just talk about where you want to eat? I mean, what happened to those
1: He
0: days?
1: Just said that he's trying to surprise her and take her out on a date.
0: She's not a person that likes to be surprised. Like, some people do, some people don't.
1: So
0: you,
1: what?
0: You need to learn these things.
1: So he can surprise her with Italian because she's been talking about it. Now it's a better surprise for everybody. And they all win.
0: Some people don't like surprises. Marcos, first-time caller.
1: All love right, Bill. Love Bill.
4: Okay, so you guys seen that movie, Her? With Joaquin Phoenix, that movie, it's a very interesting movie because it's about like this type of scenario. And what I think is that if your wife or girlfriend or whoever finds more enjoyment talking to a fake like robot than like talking to you, then she probably just wants a yes man. And see if you can be able to provide and like adapt to her needs. And if you can't, then you just got to leave.
0: He's gone to the point of leave her. Maybe that's a little too far.
1: Why don't you let AI be the same sex?
0: Megan out of Fresno. Good morning, Megan.
5: Good morning. How are you?
0: Good.
1: There was a robot named Megan that was killing everybody. I don't know if you're the same one calling in.
0: Thoughts?
5: Well, I mean, if I'm going to be a robot, I'm going to be that one. I'm going to be the winner.
1: I ain't mad at you. I'll be your friend, too. So what do you think about this situation?
5: I think it's so sketchy. I think that, one, if you guys have been together for 20 years and your wife or your girl feels the need to reach out to an AI, huge red flag. So we need some self-reflection. And I get that it's not physical. But also, I think the last caller said, what happens when that AI is like, you know what? Maybe you need to leave your man and find somebody else.
1: You know how many women
5: see,
1: have?
5: See, I'm not a girl that talks a lot.
1: Some women do. And how many women, they get these work husbands?
5: Oh, see, and I don't like that either. That is sketchy.
1: That's
5: is
1: the thing.
5: That's going to turn into something bigger and worse than it needs to be. Like
1: it don't always
5: either
1: turn.
5: Either talk to your partner or be with someone that gets it you don't talk. Or get a girlfriend.
1: It don't always turn, because I got a friend who whose wife has a wife husband, and they all hang out. But he's like, man, this dude know more about my wife than I do.
0: That's very bad.
1: No, but in your
0: that's
1: world.
0: That's all bad.
1: They're still happily married. They laugh about it. But she talks. She's with him. You think about it. If you work with someone and they work long hours, they make 10-hour shifts. So if you're with someone for 10 hours, how many hours are you with your husband? He's working too. You get home, you cook, you clean, homework. By the time you're spending 30 to 2 hours, 30 minutes to 2 hours with your husband as far as quality time. Whereas you working side by side with somebody for 10 hours.
0: That's not quality time at work. You're focused on your job.
1: Yeah, but they're at a job.
0: Not your personal issues at work.
1: But they're conversating throughout the day. They just had one of those jobs. I'm not going to say it because they might know who it is. But
0: we got to shut it down, Dre. And we'll
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0: Greg and Dre, morning show, Q97.1. Good morning. It is time for Everything You Need to Know. Looks like congratulations in order for the man who has the congratulations song. Post Malone appears to be engaged to his girlfriend, Christy Lee. A friend shared photos, what looked like an engagement celebration. Lee wearing a bride-to-be sash and showing off a massive diamond on her left hand. One of the couple's friends put a post up showing them at Post Utah property along with a video of them looking very much in love. That person captured it, "My mom and dad engaged." Now, Post and Lee first spotted together last year. They split up for a few months and apparently rekindled their romance. Neither has officially announced the engagement. Post was previously engaged to Hee Sung Park, a.k.a. Jamie Park, with whom he shares a four-year-old daughter with, but they split at the end of 2024.
1: And he was with her in the beginning of his career, and they were, you know, engaged to get married. And this was always, "This is my fiance." And then early in his career, he was told by on an interview that it wouldn't last. It's too new in his career, and that this fame and the fortune that he was like on his way to, he was actually spiraling up to. They were like, "Yeah, once you get a taste of that, you're not going to want to get married." And sure enough, they end up breaking up. But they had a kid together, which they hadn't had one prior to that. So at least he gave her a kid. So they're going to have some sort of interaction for the rest of the kid's life, at least. So now you move forward to the new girlfriend. And now they're engaged. Now, here's the kicker, Greg. They were together and they broke up and they got back together.
0: You don't like it.
1: You don't like any of that.
0: Don't like it.
1: So I would assume, and it's just my own personal, I'm not saying this is true, but that's what I think. He got caught cheating. They broke up. They got back together, and she said, "If you're serious, I'll get back," and he proposed.
0: Yeah, that sounds right.
1: To me, that sounds very plausible. He proposed to let her know, I'm serious this time. Will you marry me?" Just to get her back. And yeah. I don't think this is going to work. And then we'll see. Is he a serial engager? He likes to get engaged.
0: You know, yeah, it's like trying to save things with engagement.
1: He uses that as to hold on. Some guys do that. I've known guys that have been engaged 3 or 4 times, never got married.
0: Well, let's see if there's a date on the calendar. I mean, that'll tell you right there. Yeah.
1: They have no reason not to put a date on the calendar. They have no reason not to get married.
0: He's got all the money.
1: All the resources. Yeah. He has time. He can make it happen. So he just doesn't really want to. That's my opinion.
0: Yeah, the feds are moving in to be a part of the investigation of Hayden Panettiere's death. The DEA have joined the investigation, teaming up with the Greenville, South Carolina police and their coroner's office. This development comes after paramedics reportedly told a dispatcher that she had suffered an overdose and Narcan was found inside the apartment. Yeah, it's not been determined that drugs caused her death. Toxicology results are still pending, and the official cause of death remains undetermined.
1: Yeah, this just got nasty. This just got... You say the DEA is involved now?
0: Yeah, the feds. Yeah.
1: This is going to get interesting.
0: Drug Enforcement Agency.
1: Yeah, they come in. And see, they have a little bit more power. And they can come in, they can start subpoenaing things and getting phone records, start talking to people, and bringing them in, a serious interrogation. It can get really ugly really fast. Because they had Narcan there. Why was Narcan there? I think what happened was that the police, they were like doing the best they could with the resources they have. They knew they didn't have enough to go do a deeper dive. DEA comes and goes, "We got it." And boy, when they get it, it gets real serious.
0: Look at the Matthew Perry situation. They came in and went after everybody. They nailed his personal assistant.
1: Got her.
0: Who was funneling the drugs. Then they went right up the food chain to this minor drug dealer, to these doctors, then to the, what, ketamine queen?
1: Yeah.
0: At the top, they nailed them all.
1: But they want the ketamine queen. That's what they want.
0: Yeah.
1: So along the way, they're arresting you and they're scaring you because most of those people never been arrested in their lives. And they're threatening them with 20, 25 years unless you tell me where you got this from. And they just do that all the way up. And then they say, "Okay, we'll give you a lighter sentence." They plea bargain. And they get all the way to the top. And then they're good. And that's what they really, really want.
0: Yeah. All right. Well, that... excuse me. Wait, I can't leave out Keefe D in the Tupac trial.
1: Keefe.
0: Pardon me. Coming up to the stand soon will be the ghostwriter who apparently did the memoir with Keefe D. that he's put out, along with the podcast he's done and the TV documentary, which I saw, and he looked very sincere and factual in that, by the way. But yeah, coming to the stand will be the ghostwriter, Yusuf Jah. Now, his defense team is going to argue that the book was fictionalized by this ghostwriter. Mm. Prosecutors are saying, no, that's not true. He dictated it, and it was written down. So, yeah, that'll be interesting.
1: That's going to be very interesting, because you're going to have someone come on the stand and testify, and if they can collaborate with the prosecution saying it's just definitely a rap for Keefe D, there's no escaping that. If your ghostwriter's like, no, he told me this is what happened.
0: Yeah,
1: we didn't take it and then just take artistry to it and my interpretation, or just take it and expand it, put some theatrics on it. No, this is exactly what he told me. If that person says that, which I don't know if they will or not, but if I was that person, the ghostwriter, I'm telling the truth. I'm telling my truth, what I saw, whatever that is. Because if you get up in that stand and you start lying, and they come back and they can figure out that you were lying, now you're part of an investigation. You're part of a trial. You might be arrested. Yeah. I'm not putting myself on the line for somebody else, especially if they ask me to testify. I'm going to tell you exactly what happened, and that's going to be that.
0: We shall see. We shall see. All right, that is everything you need to know this morning. Coming up, a Greg versus Drake.
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0: Greg and Dre, Morning Show Q97.1. It is a Greg vs. Dre Thursday. This one, Dre, not even going to be close on.
1: No.
0: As a matter of fact, this is something that's come up, never on Greg vs. Dre Thursday, but this has bled into like our Lean on the Listener segment and other topics that we do. So today we're just going to go head-to-head like two Rams up in the foothills. Bam! Question is, after a long-term relationship ends, do you... A, look for another serious quality relationship, or do you B, get out there and, quote, have some fun with a wink wink? That is the question that's on the table right now. And for those of you that listen to the show for any amount of time, you know I date with purpose. I'm dating to see if something could be long term. I have a plan in place. If there's been failure, I've spent a little time correcting that failure. What do I need to clean up? What different qualities do I look for? So that's what dating with a purpose is. I feel everything else is just a waste of time in life. Get yourself in trouble. Getting drama. I don't. After a breakup, the last thing I want is any kind of drama. That's why I got out. Because whatever drama was in there. And just going around and, I don't know, hooking up or whatever you're doing, that's, to me, a recipe for disaster. That's just getting you off the rails. That's going from bad to worse, in my own humble opinion. So this is a no-brainer for me. You get out of a long-term relationship. Look, you learn your lessons, process it, and then you should be even a little more serious. Not less. You'll just find someone worse, potentially. So that's an easy one. Dre, always looking to have a little fun, wink, wink. Let's hear what you have to say.
1: First of all, you don't speak for me. Well, don't speak for me.
0: Question speaks for itself.
1: The whole thing is life.
0: Life
1: is short.
0: Mm-hmm.
1: We only get one. Cherish it.
0: Right.
1: Grab the bull by the horn. Have you ever heard that? In this case, the bull and the horn is a significant other.
0: Do you want the Cuerno?
1: What?
0: Never mind. Go ahead.
1: All right. So you're out there. You're in a long term. You're just giving somebody 5 years of your life that you're never going to get back. And now you want to turn around and run and jump right back into the next situation and give somebody else another 4 or 5 years? No. What you want to do at this time is go out and taste the rainbows.
0: Taste the rainbows.
1: Yeah. Okay. Get a little taste of that fruit that's out there.
0: The fruit.
1: That forbidden fruit.
0: Oh.
1: The nectar. Go get a taste of that nectar.
0: Bite the apple?
1: Yeah. Apple, strawberries. Get a little something of all of that. You want to get out there. You want to enjoy yourself for a little bit. It's about you. I love it when people say, hey, look, I'm not looking for anything serious right now. I'm just trying to, you know, do me. I'm getting my life together on so many levels. But at the same time, you know, I'm going to go out on occasion and have some fun. Enjoy myself. You know, and then when it comes time for me to settle back down, I'll start to hone in. And start to be more selective on who I'm going to be a life partner with. But to just go from giving up 5 years that you just lost to jump into another situation that you could possibly... You'll look back and you'll regret it.
0: Get I out never there. Regretted not getting out and getting some.
1: You never really got none anyway. So you're a whole different ball
0: everyone
1: game.
0: Everyone should be afraid of sex. And, at least all men should be.
1: You
0: more
1: should
0: things
1: out,
0: can go wrong than right.
1: Don't go buck wild, but just go buck easy.
0: Get out buck there and, easy.
1: Yeah.
0: That's a new term.
1: Buck around a little bit.
0: Buck around.
1: Yeah, out there.
0: Buckaroo?
1: Out there bucking around. Yeah. So, you know, have a good time is the point I'm trying to make. And if that's going out with somebody, you know, casually dating a couple people.
0: BFF?
1: Yeah. But be.
0: No, not BFF. Friends with benefits?
1: Yeah.
0: Sorry.
1: Whatever. But you want to be.
0: Netflix and chill?
1: Up front with the people and let them know, hey, right now, I just got out of a long-term deal. And you got to find, believe me, there are guys out there who love to hear. There was a time in my life when I loved when a woman I met said, you know, I just got out of this long-term relationship and I'm just looking just to have some fun, you know, go on some trips and just like, you know, hang out. I'm like, I'm the man for you.
0: That would be a
1: eject
0: button for me.
1: It's all I'm looking for right at that time, you know, so you have to know where you are in your life. So, yeah, get out there and have some fun.
0: What's up? Greg vs. Dre Thursday means a couple things. We're going to take phone calls, 266-9797. Matter of fact, we'll get you in to win those Chris Brown Usher tickets. Man, that show is closing in next Friday. So we'll give you some tickets to that. And also, we got our Instagram poll up with this question as well. So we encourage you to get to our Insta page, Q971 Radio, and cast a vote there. So, but phone lines will be key to launch us into this discussion. So I'm gonna start with Katie out of Fresno. Good morning, Katie. Welcome to Greg and Dre Morning Show.
1: Hey, thank Katie, you. How you doing? What do you
2: think? Good morning. So I have four children, and I was with their dad for 7 years. I ended up leaving him, and I stayed single for 5 years. A single mom of four. And I had my share of fun after that because I did not like men back then. But 2024 February, I met someone and he's amazing and we've been together for 2.5 years. But I did have my share of fun. I felt like I needed to find myself and love myself in order to love somebody else again. And not only that, my children needed me as well.
1: Okay.
0: Now, can you define fun? I'm a little confused by that term.
2: I went on a couple dates here and there, yeah. Greg.
1: You was out there bucking around, weren't you?
0: My definition of a date would be, you know, we go to an adventurous place. We have something in common that we can then look back on and go, wow, that was an interesting adventure. And then I take them back. I was just trying to get it in.
1: Yeah, Greg. Look at that. Love Bellevue.
0: Wow.
1: Love Bellevue. Look, I've been with someone, gave them four kids, and it still didn't work out. So you mean to tell me you're going to then just jump into another long-term situation? And on top of that, you had to go and spend a lot of time with your kids. So you didn't have a lot of time to nurture somebody in a new relationship. You didn't have a lot of time for that. You got your kids. That was your number one priority. But you did have time to get out there and buck around a little bit, though, didn't you? You know what I'm talking about.
2: Just a little bit.
0: Can I ask another follow-up question? Because this is so confusing to me. Like I say, I like to go on actual dates. We can go for a hike. We can go to the park. We can, you know, laser tag. We can go do all these adventurous things.
1: Laser tag?
0: So how does anyone even bring up the idea of let's hook up? How's that even happen? No one's ever done that to me. No one's ever reached out to me and said, Greg, I just want to hook up. How does that even happen? What?
2: Well, you got to go. You got to have. Well, I would go on a date. And then if I was feeling the vibe, so I was feeling the vibe.
0: Mm. Like you invite them into your place kind of thing.
2: No, I would never invite them into my place.
0: You go to their.
2: Children were there.
0: You go to their place.
1: Yeah.
2: Yeah.
0: I'd be too afraid to ask a woman to go to my place.
1: Unbelievable. Look, I get sleepy just talking to you.
0: Disrespectful.
1: I get sleepy just having conversations with you. Look, Kate, thank you so much for the phone call.
0: Thank you for giving me some clarity, too.
1: Yeah, that's how you do it right there.
0: Hey, come into my place. Like, we just had fun. We went and, you know, went to the zoo.
1: Come on over to my place.
0: Come over. We had a nice dinner conversation. I want to take you back to your place. Matter of fact, we need a couple days before I even attempt to, like, kiss you or anything.
1: What?
0: Yeah, man. You got to see if the bond is there first.
1: And I had a hot tub in my house for a reason.
0: 266-9797. That was the number to call in. That was great clarity from you. Let's go to Mario in Porterville, guy's perspective on this. Good morning, Mario.
3: Hey, what's up, you guys? How are you guys doing today?
0: Good.
1: Man, we're trying to give away these Usher Chris Brown tickets to the big concert next Friday, by the way.
0: You did the right thing calling in.
1: Calling in, just to tell your story. I mean, you're in the win.
3: Yeah, man, I was calling because honestly, I agree with Dre.
1: Usually
3: when I listen to you guys, usually I'm with Dre. There's a couple days where I do agree with Greg, but
1: you're drunk.
3: I gotta agree with Dre, man. Me and my bae one, we're actually together for 10 years. We have 3 kids together, and we ended up breaking up. And honestly, man, coming from a guy that's been in a long-term relationship, you don't want to just jump into another relationship. You know what I mean? You gotta work on yourself, and only way you can do that is by doing you. You know, going out, having fun.
0: I'll concede if you just want to. I think no matter what you're doing, you should take time. Either one of these routes, but I don't buy into taking time. So I'm going on just trying to find people to get in my bed. Like that's not taking time to yourself. That's putting all your energy into trying to find people.
1: That's not all energy. It's energy when you're doing it.
0: Mario, how do you do that? What do you, like, if you were trying to, I don't know, get Dre in your bed or something like that, what would be the technique you would use?
1: What are you, why?
3: For sure, I would take him out to dinner first, but. Okay.
1: Hey, don't play along. Hey, don't play along with that, man.
0: He agrees with you. I can't throw myself in the mix.
1: Don't get choked on the phone line.
0: So you would take him out to dinner, and then how do you say, let's go back to my place? How do you do that?
3: I mean, honestly, man, I haven't done that lately. I just been going out, having fun, you know, meeting new people, making new connections. But I mean, at the same time, you know, you might meet that person that you might think, you know what, it's going good, but I just want to give it some time because, I mean, like Dre said, like, if you're in a relationship for a long time, like, you don't want to just jump into another one because you spent all those years, you know?
1: Yeah. I'd
0: rather do that than go sleep around with people I don't even know that could be like a hand grenade that explodes.
1: He's getting to know them, Greg. He's just not getting in a relationship.
0: I'm trying to go from blank to sugar. I'm not trying to go from blank to blank. All right, anyway.
1: No, you get to know the people and you're having fun. You get a vibe going. And then if it turns into something sexual, that's cool. But at the same time, you're just out exploring and meeting different people.
0: Let's go to Jessica and Tulare. Maybe some more clarity here from Jessica.
1: Jessica.
0: Good morning, Jessica.
1: Jessica, you there?
4: Good morning.
1: Yeah, there you go. Okay. Wake your ass up.
0: What are you doing? Are you going to go out there and get buck wild, you buckaroo? Or no? Jessica, you're confused. What's up?
1: Jessica heard Chris Brown and Usher tickets.
0: Let's put you back on.
1: And just called. Well, what do I do? I'm just sleeping.
0: All right, Mark out of Fresno. How about you, man? Are you trying to...
5: What up, fellas? What up? You already know me, bro. If I break up in a long-term relationship, I'm turning up. I'm turning up. I'm in everything. I'm like a dog with no leash. I'm in everything.
1: You in every backyard, sniffing.
5: Everything.
1: All up in there. Man.
5: I wasted all my time. I got to get my time back. We got to get back on the A-game.
1: Yeah, man. I mean, you're basically going to go back. First of all, you're going to try to find somebody who you had your eye on, just kind of in your peripheral. You're going to, like,
5: nah,
1: you know.
5: If I see somebody I have my eye on, I'm starting all over. We going to get a whole new black book.
1: Getting a whole new black book.
0: Now, how do you do that? What's the technique? I'm not sure how that works. What do you do to get a new black book?
5: Well, of course, Greg, you don't know how to do that, man.
1: Of course. He don't. Yeah, he don't.
0: Well, I need education.
5: This is what you do. This is what you just go out. You have a good time. You see somebody that you vibing with, you know, you make a little list, you know, you actually get their number, you do your thing. You write that name down in black book, you know, if it was a 10, you put a 10. If you grade it.
1: It's old school.
5: And you move on.
0: Grade it with a 10.
5: And then in the meantime, if you do find somebody you want to hang with, you know, it's slots. You know, you got to have a slot gap, you know, 15-minute window. You set up 15 days, you know, probably 5 going to show. A little 15-minute time gap.
1: You out there.
5: Another person you don't like them, move on to the next one before the next one gets there.
0: So can I ask a question?
1: He's fishing with a net.
0: He's grading up to 10. How low on the scale would you say I'm going to, you know, try and get her in my bed? Like, how do you go down to?
5: It depends. If it's one of them drunk nights, you know, 7.
0: Okay, but, you're only going 7 to 10.
1: Hey,
0: wow.
1: Listen here.
0: Wow.
1: Let me talk to him.
0: Yeah.
1: Talk to him, Greg. First of all, shut the hell up. On a drunk night, you're going to go settle for a 7. If you don't go sit your ass down somewhere, you're going to settle for a 2.
0: A 2.
1: All right? You might get two twos and try to make it a 4. I'm just saying, on a drunk night, I might settle for a 7. On your best night, you getting a 7. Give me another call. I'm tired of this.
0: All right. Thank you, Mark. He's got the new black book out there.
1: Mark tripping.
0: Oh.
1: On the drunk night.
0: All right, Lisa in Porterville, good morning. Welcome to the Greg and Dre Morning Show.
6: Hello.
1: Yeah. Hey, Lisa.
0: Glad you called today. So are you going to look to go have some fun right after a breakup? Wink, wink.
1: Long-term relationship.
0: Or it's going to be, take a little time, then look for something else serious. What do you think?
6: I'm going to take a little time because I need time to recuperate because, first of all, I'm exhausted from dealing with whatever the end of the relationship. So I need a breather. And then people out there are just, people are different and they're crazy. So, yeah, I need a moment to kind of handle how I'm going to handle these people because, I don't know.
1: These people
6: are what to deal with.
0: You're going to look for someone quality, though. You don't want no blank, right?
1: No, the question is, are you going to go right back into something serious Or are you going to go out, maybe, you know, find quality people and date several quality people in your mind?
0: There ain't no quality people just trying to hook up with.
1: No, that is.
6: Yeah, you're going to, I'm going to look for quality people, but, like, it's going to take a minute to find a quality person, I think.
0: Yes,
6: so
0: of course it
6: I'm going to take a breather, and I'm going to try to find my quality person when I'm ready, because I'm going to be looking for a relationship.
0: That's what I'm talking about. That's my kind of girl right
1: here. You're looking for something serious right after the serious.
0: Eventually, you want serious.
6: Yeah.
0: Lisa, you're my type.
6: It's almost, this is going to sound horrible, but it's almost like a numbers game, because you're going to have, not going to go around, but like it's going to take a couple of people. Like I don't know, people are weird sometimes.
1: Well, but what you can't lead with that, Lisa. Let me let your boy Dre give you some advice. You can't lead with, I'm looking for something serious, and this is the game I'm playing. The game you're playing is, I want to get to know you over the course of time. And then if we're vibing, if we're cool, then I'll lock in with you. So a guy hears that, not all guys, but a lot of guys hear that. They'd be like, all right, I'm going to play the game. I'm going to smash. And then she's going to see the real me. The one that's going to pick up her phone calls. So you're going to have to roll that dice either way. So that's the problem with today's dating world.
0: I'm glad
1: you're
0: Lisa
1: rolling
0: called.
1: The dice.
0: Let me speak for the men out there. Let me speak for the men. If ladies are going to come at you and be like, hey, I just broke up and I'm just looking to smash, I don't know any man out there that's going to be like, oh, okay, that's a run and hide situation.
1: You don't know any, of course you don't.
0: That's a run and hide.
1: If a woman tells
0: men
1: a
0: be
1: man
0: running and hiding.
1: She just wants something sexual, you think a man's going to run from that?
0: Hell yeah. That's dangerous.
1: I wonder, does someone come
0: in? Like I said, a hand grenade. I'd rather someone put a hand grenade in my hand with the pin out.
1: When I leave the studio to go like to the break room and stuff, does someone come in here and blow weed smoke in your face? Because you're tripping.
0: No. All right. 266-9797 is the number. All right, so serious breakup. Are you going to go look to find something else serious, or are you going to get out there and quote?
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0: eastbound 188 onto exit 78. 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I'm Karina, and that's your traffic.
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0: Greg and Dre, Morning Show, Q97.1. Greg vs. Dre, Thursday today. Question, after a long-term relationship ends, do you look for another serious quality individual in a relationship with them, or get out there and have some fun? Wink, wink, wink. 266-9797 is the number for you to call in. Ooh, anonymous caller. I like anonymous callers. They can maybe really, really keep it real. Mm. Good morning. Welcome to the show, Anonymous.
1: Good morning.
2: Good morning to you.
0: What do you say?
1: So, yeah, I'll be out there playing the field, but in the middle of all that, sometimes you do come across somebody, you know, that you meet and you end up falling for or having feelings for. And if it happens, it happens. I mean, it happens while you're still having fun. So.
0: Yeah. Nah, that's like the worst way to find
3: somebody. Whoa, what?
0: That's the worst way. Throw your body at them and see what sticks. That's the worst possible solution.
2: She didn't say that. She said she's out having fun. She's doing her. If she was to meet a guy who got their attention, then she would like hone in onto that person.
0: I don't know. That's not what I
2: Until that happens, she's just going to enjoy life. I ain't mad at you.
0: Yeah. Thank you. Appreciate it. Let's go to Justice in Hanford. Good morning. Welcome to Greg and Dre Morning Show.
2: Justice for everyone.
4: Morning, guys.
0: Morning.
4: Good morning. Good morning. Good morning, Central Valley. Good morning.
0: Love this energy. Okay.
2: Let's talk about it. What are you doing? And your long-term relationship comes to an end. You jumping back out there for fun?
4: Me personally, I would take a little break off of a serious relationship due to the fact that I'm a college student right now. I have my kids, and I'm going to focus on me. I'm going to focus on being a mom, going to school full-time, and I'm going to have some fun.

0: 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Good morning. 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
1: What up, Rick?
0: Yo, man.
2: How's it going?
0: Good, man. So what you going to do after a serious relationship ends? You going to get out there and be a buckaroo, or are you going to try and find something else serious? What do you think?
2: I'm going wild.
1: Wild in these streets.
0: Define wild.
1: Let Rick loose, baby. He's loose.
2: I'm going to go find everything I can.
1: Yeah.
0: Wow. Everything you can.
2: Yeah.
0: You swarming like bees.
1: You ain't throwing back nothing. You ain't putting no fish nothing. Back in the water.
0: Okay, let me ask the same question I asked the caller earlier. He said there was like a 1 to 10 scale. That was his words. And I said, how far down the list would you go when you're trying to get everything you can?
1: From 1 to 10.
0: He said 7. What do you say?
2: It depends if I'm sober or if I'm drunk.
0: Okay, what's the bottom number?
1: You're drunk out of your mind. What are you looking at?
2: If I'm drunk and alone, I'm probably about a 2 or 3.
1: Now, see, that man is honest. The other dude was lying out of his teeth. Oh, about a 7.
0: Still ass all down. The way down to 2.
1: Yeah, he'll go to 2.
0: All the way down to 2.
1: And if his eyes are real blurry, 1.
0: Wow. What is going on?
1: You'll hear stuff like this.
0: What?
1: A woman will be going home because she's, this is my first time ever going home with a man. Ugh.
0: Okay.
1: Ugh. Yeah, she'll be that hideous.
0: I don't think anyone should ever lower their standard. Never.
1: His standards aren't lower. His standards are meeting the conditions that he's in at that time. That's the standard.
0: You should only look for the filet mignon. That's why you got to look for quality and serious.
1: You go out.
0: And filet mignon just ain't giving it away, man.
1: No, see, this
0: ain't happening.
1: You got on your best clothes.
0: That ain't free.
1: You go out. Mm-hmm. You're looking for filet mignon. You're right about that.
0: Okay.
1: You have several drinks.
0: Okay.
1: Now your shirt's untucked.
0: Oh.
1: You know, you're looking crazy. Your stagger is a little bit off. Now you're looking for spam. Who got that spam baby?
0: Like out of the can?
1: The can spam.
0: Oh, wow.
1: You eat a sardine at that point. Wow. I'm hungry.
0: Juan in Fresno, good morning. Welcome to the Greg and Dre Morning Show.
3: What's going on, guys? Good morning.
1: Good morning to you, man.
0: Thanks for calling.
1: What do you think?
3: I think, you know, I came out from a long relationship and I had 2 kids involved, and the breakup was hard. So I took time for myself and for my kids primarily because I didn't want to jump right back into it because my main focus was on the kids. That's the whole thing. Now that they're older, now I'm out there having fun.
1: Yeah.
3: It's all about timing. It's all about the timing.
1: I get the kids, man. I get that. That was you. Because they're going through it also. Because now their parents aren't together. So you got to circle the wagons. But now they're older.
3: Oh,
1: they understand
3: it. Oh, yeah, most definitely. And I didn't want to just bring any random person in front of them. I go, now I have more respect for that, especially for my kids and their mom. But I go, no, you know what? My kids were my priority. Take some time. Heal for myself what I could do better as a person.
1: Now you're dragging some randoms in there now, right? Because, you know, the kids.
3: Oh, my God.
1: Yeah.
3: Left and right, brother.
0: Shouldn't you get older and settle down a little bit? Shouldn't there be like an age limit on horniness? We got to put an age on
3: that. Well, you know, horniness, no matter what age, you're always going to be horny.
1: Oh, you're damn right.
3: It doesn't matter what.
0: Hope that's not my future.
1: Yeah, that's the future you hold.
0: Juan, I appreciate the call today.
1: Juan is keeping it a buck.
3: Absolutely. You guys rock on. You guys are awesome.
0: Thank you, man. I would have thought like you get a little older and wiser. The last thing you want is like, quote, fun. You're trying to find...
1: The last thing you want is fun.
0: You're trying
1: to
0: find something serious now. You're trying to settle down, have a life with somebody. You
1: just had that. It didn't work out.
0: Well, kids are grown.
1: People put 15, 18 years into somebody and it ends. Then you don't jump right back into a long term?
0: Can't be looking for that.
1: No, dude.
0: All right, let's
1: go out here and taste the nectar.
0: Nikki Fresno, good morning.
1: Nikki.
0: Welcome.
4: Hi, good morning, guys. How you doing?
1: We're doing good, Nikki. Talk to me. Where you at on this?
4: Okay, so back in the day, I would be to get over somebody, you need to get under.
1: Under,
4: somebody.
1: Get up under there.
4: Okay, but now the older me, you need to take time for yourself. You know, you need to realize what's wrong with you, what's going on. You know, take a little time for yourself. You know, give it a couple months. After that, man, you got to get back in the game. You got to go out there. You got to have your fun, meet people. Do your thing. You can't dwell on the past. Just go have your fun.
1: Go have some fun.
0: Everyone's different definition to have some fun is. I mean, like, have some fun could be you're out somewhere that's a fun place, but you're trying to find Mr. Right. Or having
4: fun.
0: Come
4: on, Greg. Don't do it like like that, Greg. Have some fun, okay? You're going to go out there. You're going to get some mooshu, you know?
1: Mooshu?
0: From Mr. Wrong. Why would you want anything from Mr. Wrong?
1: No,
0: it's I don't want anything from Mrs. Wrong.
1: It's right.
4: I want something from Mr. Right now.

0: out and get my issue on, and then you can go ahead and do what you're going
1: to
0: do.
1: Listen, back in the day, I would have just sent you back to the crib with a smile on your face. You came, you got what you needed, and everybody's good. We wave bye-bye.
0: And
1: bye-bye.
0: I would have been good, too, and I would have been deuces. On to the next
1: deuces.
0: One.
1: Deuces. Throw the deuces up. And as a matter of fact, we could even high-five. You ever do that? After a fun night, you just high-five them, and they turn and walk away? It's a beautiful thing. I ain't calling you.
0: It's a beautiful thing.
1: You ain't calling me. But if we happen to run into each other on one of them lonely nights, guess what? Round
0: it
1: two.
0: It is what it is.
1: Round two.
2: Thank you for this phone call right now, Nikki.
1: Thank you, Nikki.
2: Right. Thank you.
1: Appreciate it. My wife's going to tell me, she listens to the show sometimes, she's going to say, you just having way too much fun on the radio today. I need to talk
2: to you. Sounds like it. You are being a buckaroo.
1: Yeah.
2: You sound like a buckaroo.
1: She may tell me I need to talk to you upstairs. And I'll be like, upstairs. Huh? Baby, it's just a show.
2: Wow.
1: We be playing.
2: All right. Good morning, caller. How about you? Are you out to get some? Or are you going to, you know, look for some quality after this long-term breakup? What do you say?
3: If you're looking for fun, go into it, not looking for anything serious. I don't know, just be out there.
2: Well, how do you put that vibe out?
3: I don't know. I guess you kind of just live day by day.
1: Yeah.
2: Day by day.
1: You're going through, you're a little carefree, you're meeting people, you're like, hey, how you doing? Just a casual conversation, casual dating. You're up front, like, look, I'm not really trying to get into something serious. I just got out of something serious, so we'll just see where the vibe takes us.
2: Look, if someone says what you said, I would never ask them on a second date because they're basically telling me they're not really interested in me.
3: No, that's not always what it means. It just means, like, don't expect too much from where this is, but we could see where it goes. And, I mean, I've had a lot of people come back. So maybe they might not come back, you know, the next day, the following week, but, you know, definitely you will. You just have to be patient.
2: Come back.
3: You can't rush things for sure.
2: What's come back mean?
1: Well, come back is this, Greg, because first of all,
2: come back.
1: A lot of guys are attracted to her. They probably want something serious. And then she's got the hand up like, look, I'm not looking for that. So they
2: I got the hand up. All I want is to get some. No one's coming back for that. They get in their feelings.
1: They tend to walk away for a little bit. But then they start thinking about that donk.
2: Whoa.
1: You know, you dragging that wagon back there. They start thinking, but they visualize that. They're like, I got to call her again.
2: Oh, man.
1: Because that ass.
3: Yeah. So things happen. And if you want something, all you got to do sometimes is ask.
2: Okay, you want it. All right. Thank you, anonymous caller.
1: I'm sure they ask. I'm sure they ask.
2: They're asking for that one, huh?
1: Oh, they're asking.
2: Wow. Okay. No. Yeah. Okay, I'm done. Right now on the phone lines, you're winning, but I might turn this thing around on Instagram because our poll question of the day is up. After a long-term relationship ends, do you? I'll look for another quality individual, or are you out there to have some, quote, fun? Wink, wink. 2971 Radio on Insta. We'll come back with those results here.
1: We'll get that back to you. And then we'll announce the winner, too, of who's going to win the Usher.
2: Yeah, one of you got some.
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11: Delays in Fresno on westbound 180 just east on Chestnut. Also in Visalia, issues on eastbound on Noble and Farmersville. And hazards in Hanford on eastbound 188 onto exit 78. Drive safe. I'm Karina, and that's your traffic.
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1: Yes, sir.
0: And we're actually going to do this in memory of a very funny comedian. Ring the love bell for Mike Armstrong. He did pass away November of last year. But at least you had a legacy. I mean, that's the thing about your jokes. They can stay for a lifetime.
1: Yeah, your voice can be heard even when you're not.
0: Right.
1: That's songs, that's anything. Poetry. Mm-hmm. You put something out there and people go to it.
0: Yeah, so we thought we'd pay tribute to Mike Armstrong from Kentucky. So he can lay on that Kentucky accent.
1: Oh, yeah. Bluegrass state.
0: Yeah, but he's got some stuff to talk about. Number one, his marriage. Let's see how that's working out for him.
2: Been married 18 years. Yeah, please don't clap. I've been married so long, I don't even look both ways when I cross the street anymore. I was walking across 65 today. Well, if you're even thinking about getting married, I can only give you this advice. Marry a divorced woman. That way you're guaranteed to have a house. I'm glad I said it. I asked the guy one time, I said, how long have you been married? And he went, all day long. I felt his pain. My wife starts on me over stupid stuff. When I was sound asleep, she woke me up. Were you having a nasty dream? I'm like, yeah, but it was about you. Oh, really? What'd you dream? I dreamed I was making out with this big blonde. You walked in and caught us. So much for honesty. Now I gotta listen to her once she starts. I call her Miss Pac-Man because she's like, she does talk a lot. I've actually seen her turn Jehovah's Witnesses into Catholics just to shut her up.
0: Oh, man. I've had the church people at the door. That's hard to do to get them to move in a different direction. They're trying to move you in a certain direction.
1: They don't come as much as they used to. I mean, I live out in the country, so I don't even, I never see them. I'm behind a gate. You can't even get to my door.
0: But no way.
1: I'm sure they're doing God's work somewhere. Somewhere
0: that's true.
1: They're doing it. Them.
0: I never answer my door. That's not even, I just don't.
1: Yeah, you're not even going to the door.
0: No. Like, we have it like on Ring, so it pops up on the TV and stuff. I don't even look. I'm
1: not getting it. You already know.
0: Yeah, I don't. Like, you would have called my cell phone. It was someone I knew.
1: Yeah.
0: So you ring at my door. I don't.
1: That's why I said, I told you this before. I said, I would never come to your house unannounced because you wouldn't let me
0: in.
1: Yeah,
0: I wouldn't even know.
1: You wouldn't know I was there.
0: Right. Yeah. Whoa, Mike Armstrong talking about incarceration? Is that what's up?
2: And we got some people been to jail. Even I've been to jail, sir. My wife thought I'd change when I got out. Every time we'd have sex, I'd go, shh, guard's coming. It's a love story. Oh, if you ever go to jail, don't take a shower with your wife or your girlfriend when you get out. I made that mistake. Shanked her. Nobody says no to me on my cell block. Oh, I was only in for 2 hours, but I changed. My youngest son, he started acting up. I threw him on my shoulder. I said, I'm taking your butt to the car. Whole time we're walking out. I passed by these ladies and went, hey, if this was my kid, he wouldn't act this way. Now I got the Walmart SWAT police after me. Probably got away if that welcome guy hadn't tripped me with his walker. I wonder these guys going to be for their retirement. They're already walking up with oxygen tanks. What a cart! No thanks, Moses. Just here to pick up, you know?
0: Things have changed at the, exit to massive retailers now. It isn't like the old people greeting. They got security guards, you know what I mean, in uniform now.
1: Yeah.
0: Checking stuff.
1: Yeah.
0: Things have changed a little bit.
1: I think some of the other stores, they've taken a clip from that. Now you walk in and everyone says, welcome. Like all the people in the front. It's like they make it a thing.
0: No, some of them do.
1: Yeah, they make it kind of like the thing. I guess that's the big meeting they had. We got to welcome everybody.
0: Right.
1: They about to get mad and see these prices. So let's make them feel welcome
0: feels
1: in the beginning.
0: Before they see a price.
1: Yeah.
0: All right. Well, let's move on here. He's going to stick to his marriage. He's got a lot to say about his wife. So let's find out exactly what that's all about.
2: I've been married for 24 years. 18, whatever. We're getting ready to go to our high school reunion. I can't wait. See my wife's ex-boyfriend and walk up, pop him right in the mouth. That's for not trying hard enough. I talk big when I'm out of town. I'm at home, I'm vacuuming just like you guys. She's not around, I'm a man. Better watch what I'm saying. She'll probably come floating across the room. I hear you. She was laying in bed, sound asleep, choking herself to death. When she woke up, I was prying her hands away. Who's the victim here, people? Not one, thank you. She was wondering how the note got around her neck. Been married to her for 52 years, sir.
0: Oh, man. Okay, he's not a big fan of marriage, apparently. He and his wife, it's like pulling teeth. He keeps adding years to his marriage. Like, he's had to drag it out. You know what I'm saying? It went to 18, 24, 52 years.
1: Here's the thing about...
0: Like a death sentence or something.
1: Guys who do jokes about that. Rodney Dangerfield, a famous comedian who saw his wife. Also, Robin Harris, another great comedian from back in the day. He said, I wear my wedding ring on the wrong finger because I married the wrong woman.
0: Oh!
1: But these guys, Bernie Mac, man. He had jokes about... But in reality, they love their wives.
0: Good.
1: I've been around them, and good. I saw how much Bernie Mac... I remember we were somewhere doing a show, and Bernie Mac, we were in Vegas. Yeah. He was playing cards, and he goes, I gotta go call my wife.
0: There you go.
1: He just walked up from the table and he looked at the time and he didn't want to go to bed without hearing his voice. And he talked smack about her on stage. So he might, I say this, rest in peace, he might really love his wife. But yeah, the jokes are funny. He was a great writer of material.
0: I never miss a call with my wife because I have her on like emergency override. So even if my phone's on silent, it's going to ring through.
1: It's going to ring.
0: Oh, yeah. So I never miss a call. I don't want to ever miss a call from her. She might, I don't know, she might be nervous about my well-being.
1: I got to get that feature in my phone because we turn our ringers off here in the studio.
0: Yes. No, I do too. But it's an emergency override. No matter what my phone's condition is, my wife gets through.
1: But my wife will call me and I'll be like, oh, sorry, babe. I left work. I had my ringer off. She'll be like, okay, but I've been trying to call you. But I apologize. So I got to get what you got.
0: Yeah. And she has like a double form to find out where I am. So I've got, she can track my phone. And I also have one of those air tags too. So no matter what, there's two forms if one goes out of exactly where
1: And there's a drone that follows you when you leave the building?
0: Boy, wouldn't that be cool? That's ultimate security right there. I got to look into that. Like, she could fly.
1: Fly and follow you.
0: That would be kind of cool. Yeah, I like that. All right, let's give it up in memorial to comedian Mike Armstrong.
1: Rest in peace,
0: funny
1: man.
0: Funny guy.
1: Provided millions and millions of laughs for a lot of people.
0: No doubt about it.
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0: Greg and Dre Morning Show, Q97.1. We call this the Oh No They Didn't segment because, well, they quite frankly shouldn't have done it. Mm-mm. Although I got one where I think they did. Yeah, we have a woman accused of scamming a senior citizen. Tried to take some money. 31-year-old Monique Turnbull posed as a bank representative.
1: Oh.
0: Went to an elderly person's home and claimed their account had been compromised. She had needed to take their bank card.
1: I need to get you a card. And by the way, what is the
0: PIN number
1: for your card, ma'am?
0: Let's do that.
1: Let's get that information.
0: Was able to get away with the money. $3,200 was in their account, apparently.
1: So what she's going like, you can only get so much out the ATM. She didn't walk into the bank. She wouldn't have her ID. She would have to be there. The bank wouldn't just give you that with the card.
0: With a lot, yeah.
1: So she was going back over multiple days.
0: Yeah, I'm sure. Whatever.
1: Slowly draining her. 500 a bag. Yeah.
0: Police finally caught up with her because there was, you know, like people's kids go, wait, what? Who? Bank? What? Mom? What?
1: Who came by?
0: Right. And now they're going back. They got surveillance on the bank. There she is. So authorities called, pulled over and arrested. Now, when she's taken to jail, that's when they find the evidence. $3,200 in her vajayjay.
1: Oh, man. Can I get some new money, please?
0: I can make the source. Authorities say now the money is in the evidence room. But they say, and I quote, at some point, the cash will be back in public circulation.
1: Oh, yeah. They put that money right back out there.
0: Yes.
1: That's why I tell people all the time, like when I go to a restaurant and someone takes my money.
0: Take my money.
1: And then they go prepare whatever it is I've asked for. I go, whoa, can you wash your hands?
0: Wash your hands.
1: I can't even tell you how many times I tell people that. You would think that they would know.
0: Okay.
1: You can't touch money and then go touch food.
0: Can't do it.
1: But, hey, I'm telling you, people do all the time at these fast food little establishments.
0: Never know where the money's
1: going. You won't do it in front of me, I bet you that much.
0: Okay, let me ask you a question, Dre. Is it better she put the money in her vajayjay or her butt? What would you prefer?
1: Neither.
0: If you're handling the money, where would you prefer it had been?
1: In her wallet. In her purse.
0: Yeah, well, I'm just asking the question.
1: You got to go with the JJ if you had to pick
0: one. Love building. She put it in the right place for Dre. Okay.
1: Got to go there.
0: All right.
1: If you had to pick.
0: Okay.
1: Which I don't want any of that money.
0: Well, good
1: and
0: job.
1: Yeah, it's going right back out there. Now, the things I've seen is strip clubs with money. Way back in the day, before I got married.
0: Yeah.
1: My wife won't let me go unless you go.
0: Yeah, she's been hit with defrauding an elderly. That's like a charge now. And also bringing contraband into a correctional facility.
1: Oh, yeah, get her with that.
0: Yeah, too.
1: Because she didn't disclose where the money was until they had to find it.
0: Yeah.
1: Now, she probably had it rolled up, and people wonder how she put it in there. She rolled it up.
0: Okay, here we go.
1: Put a rubber band around it.
0: Technique from Dre.
1: Rubber band roll, and then she stuffed that up in there like that. So,
0: have you ever tried that with that technique?
1: I'm not even talking to you right now. They knew she did it because she was singing Spin That.
0: That song?
1: Spin That she was driving off. They said, she did it.
0: Air India, a flight, all of a sudden plummets out of the air. 100 passengers on it at the time.
1: Yikes.
0: Plummets. And injuries on board. It's a plane, just whoa, boom. It's going down. People
1: don't
0: are
1: do
0: flying.
1: That.
0: They don't have a seatbelt on. Does land. Injuries, but no deaths or anything like that.
1: Yeah, good job.
0: That's when they have to test the pilot who tests positive for marijuana, ladies and gentlemen.
1: He high as hell.
0: High as hell.
1: Flying the plane.
0: Flying Air India.
1: We should all get to walk by and just slap the taste out of his mouth.
0: Yeah, well, there you go.
1: Set him in a chair.
0: Don't do it. They say don't smoke and drive. Don't smoke and fly a commercial airplane.
1: He was high.
0: High as hell.
1: You already high in the plane. Then he went another high. He was high.
0: Mile high.
1: Unbelievable.
0: Mile and a half high.
1: Non-professional. How many times has he done that and got away with it? That was not his first time.
0: Right. That's true.
1: This is like that Denzel Washington movie. Was it Flight? Which one was that?
0: Yeah. He was
1: turned
0: alcoholic.
1: The plane upside down and introvert. I mean,
0: crazy move.
1: Yeah, and then landed the plane. I mean, a lot of people got hurt, but at least he landed the plane.
0: He did in that movie. It was like a miraculous maneuver.
1: Yeah, but he was on everything. He did all the drugs.
0: Oh, yeah. He was he was doing it all. Because it's Denzel. I kept waiting for that movie to, get positive. Like, okay, there's a positive.
1: He's going to turn around, yeah.
0: It never got positive, man.
1: Well, no, it did get positive because he had later admitted.
0: Okay, he finally came clean.
1: He said, I am an addict. Okay. Drug addict. I do it all.
0: I thought, though, Denzel would, come through. Like, be that positive
1: guy.
0: Did not happen. All right, I said one story. Oh, yes, she did. Fire in a building. Fire in a building. We go to the great country of Germany for this one, by the way.
1: Okay.
0: Berlin, Germany. A fire breaks out. A woman is stranded on the 11th floor. Flames coming to get her. Now, authorities are going to try and get the bucket up there. It could only get to the 9th floor with the bucket lift. So now they're like, the fire is on the 11th floor. She's sitting outside on like a, you know, a small window sill.
1: She's got to jump.
0: They're like, jump, jump. She jumps from the 11th floor, and they caught her in the boom on the 9th floor.
1: Yeah.
0: Yep, they caught her. Two-story fall, and they were able to, you know, grab her into the boom. That's amazing.
1: They had to have some sort of contraption open up to catch her, and they didn't catch her with their hands.
0: Yeah, or they just let her plop in. She had to be taken to the hospital, but they say minor injuries.
1: Okay.
0: So, you know, didn't break an ankle or anything like
1: I'm
0: that.
1: I'm jumping in that boom.
0: Oh, I'll give it a try, because I don't want to burn to death. I mean, that's a fate. Well, I can't say worse than death, but that's not the way to die. Not that we get burned up. Nope. I'd rather at least take a chance. And in this case, wow, perfect aim. Wow. Just think, I mean, you're jumping. You got to have like the wind might be blowing and you're like, all right, am I lined up correctly?
1: And that's not a big opening. That's not a big, that thing is not that big. You got a small window to leap in. Yeah. And on top of that, it's two stories.
0: Yep. Just think about jumping off your two-story, breaking ankles.
1: I ain't doing it.
0: No.
1: I looked at my balcony the other day, and I was sitting up to my wife, and I was like, you know, dang, we had to jump off of here. I think I could make it to the grass, but I don't know if you could, honey, because there's cement down there, too, because you got to leap out to get to the grass. Yeah, you know, I'm sadistic like that. I think of crazy stuff. But, hey, she's
0: amazing.
1: Okay.
0: Amazing story of survival.
1: She's okay.
0: Right there.
1: That's a good thing.
0: Out of Berlin, Germany.
1: Didn't break an ankle or nothing, huh?
0: Yeah, I mean, taken to the hospital, but didn't say anything about a fracture. Next up, we take a journey into our social media to find out our comment of advice that got the most likes on it from the Lean on the Listener segment.
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1: Central, Valley, Eastside, Westside, Sanger, Visalia, Salinas, that's right.
0: They are not like us, but we want to be like you.

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1: What up?
0: All right, let's get back to Lean on the Listeners right now. This is where people write into our show anonymously looking for possible solutions and clues of what's going on in their life. So we had a guy write and say his lady, he discovered, has an AI boyfriend.
1: Mm.
0: Apparently she has some deep conversations with the boyfriend. He's not happy about it. Feels like this is causing a major rift problem in his relationship. So we put it out there to see, what do you guys think about AI? I mean, this is a new thing. It's a new thing out there. But
1: my wife talks to him all the time.
0: She has an AI boyfriend?
1: I don't know if it's a boyfriend, but it's an advice giver. Because she's got this big website going on, so it gives her a lot of good
0: tips. Oh, yeah, it's like work-related stuff.
1: Oh, yeah.
0: No, sure. I'm talking like, this is like for romance.
1: Oh, no. Ooh,
0: free time AI. What's that about? No, this isn't like work related. Right, let's go to producer Karina. Let's find out who gave him the most liked piece of advice.
2: And that was Manuel Sanchez.
0: Thank you, Manuel.
2: Says, it's AI. I'll listen to her. It will be emotionally there for her. Maybe something you're lacking. Instead of being mad, see what you're lacking and fix it, or she'll marry her iPhone.
0: Wow.
2: Man. Can you do that?
0: This is like an emotional cheating thing. What is driving her to go to the AI instead of you? That is a valid question, and I think you should form it in that way with her. Hey, you know, I found out I'm in my feelings right now. What is it AI's giving you that I can't or I've been unwilling to? That's a great way to start it. Thank you,
2: yeah.
0: Manny. I like that. Who else?
2: Also, Maria Rich says, so you can do it by messaging real life people.
0: Oh.
2: But when she messages a fake AI guy, you see it as cheating.
1: Wow.
2: But not what you did. But not what you did was okay. So no, bud, you were the one emotionally cheating with real people with the possibility of hooking up. She can't hook up with an AI dude. Y'all both wrong.
0: Yeah, because he had been like sending some text messages out. I don't know, coworkers, people he knew. And she had caught wind of that, did not like it.
2: Mm-mm.
0: And then, you know, now she's got the AI boyfriend.
1: Is this her get back? Is this what she's doing? Is this
0: tit for tat?
1: Yeah, is that what we have? What's happening here?
2: That's what's going on.
0: I know. Okay, I don't know. I just assume if a guy has an AI girlfriend, it's mostly a sexual, she looks good thing. It makes sense that a woman might have, like, an emotional man that can talk to her.
1: Does he have like a photo? Is that like an avatar? What's
0: oh, I'm
1: going
0: sure.
1: on?
0: Sure, they all have photos.
1: Is he all buff? Is he all chiseled up?
2: Mm.
1: Huh?
0: Or is he
1: bulging?
0: Dad
1: bulging in all the right places? Huh?

0: You ever see that Blade Runner movie? Where, like, he had a hologram that was his girlfriend, and he just loved his hologram.
1: Well, I was just saying,
0: and you could upgrade the hologram to, like, it could, like, leave the house with you and stuff like that.
1: Well, we're not there yet, so okay. He just needs to walk into the bedroom in his birthday suit and go, can they give you all of this?
0: Yeah.
1: Can your AI give
0: aggressive.
1: You all of this?
0: Aggressive.
1: If right. not, then
0: thank you for all the feedback there. This AI thing ain't going away. How about 8 o'clock then? Long-term breakup. This was interesting. Dre and I went at it. He says, do you just go get it in? Wink, wink. Or do you still, still look for some quality, something serious? Which is how I would do it. I date with a purpose. I'm trying to get from blank to sugar is what I'm trying to do.
1: Scary. That's all
0: I'm trying to go from blank to more blank. Anyway, Karina, we put up the poll today. What did that say?
2: Yeah, after a long-term relationship ends, do you? Mm-hmm. We had two options, and 83% say no. Get out there and have some fun.
1: 83%, not even close. Yeah. Love Bell. And Love Bell for you,
0: have
1: Karina,
0: fun.
1: For actually putting up the poll the way it should be. You know, you have the
2: did
1: question,
2: right.
1: and then you have the two choices.
2: Right.
1: You don't want to be leading them on in the question.
2: No.
1: It happens sometimes.
2: You got it right.
0: I can't believe people are
1: Greg.
0: Trying to get it in. But I'm nervous right now because producer Karina has told us in the past she had an alternative.
2: Oh, no.
0: Yes, version of you, like Dr. Jekyll, Mr. Hyde.
1: Oh, yeah.
0: Miss Keisha, right?
1: Miss Keisha was something else.
2: She was wild.
0: She was out there doing her thing.
2: She was having way too much fun.
0: Too much fun.
2: She had to calm down. So good. She did. Eventually, she got tired of it. And she wanted to find something more serious.
1: There you go.
2: And with qualities. And then that's when my fiancé, at the time, boyfriend, popped up.
1: But
2: and
1: you got it all out of your system, right?
0: No more questions, Dre.
1: You got it all out of your system.
0: I want to think about lovely Karina.
1: She was
0: over
1: a professional ceiling kicker for a minute there, and then she, you know, she got right.
0: I don't even know how you do that. I don't even know how you live that lifestyle. How do you even meet people? How does someone meet Miss Keisha? How do I meet Miss Keisha?
2: It's a long story, Greg.
0: All right, I guess
2: we just keeping
0: never
2: it like
0: mind.
2: That.
0: I don't.
2: You're gonna get me in trouble.
0: I ask no more questions.
1: I know how you meet Miss Keisha. You meet her on her terms. Miss Keisha sees you. She gives you that look, and you know what it's look? On and popping.
2: She attacks.
1: She's vicious.
0: Pounce.
2: She gets aggressive.
1: Like she's a clothes ripper.
0: All right, well, we talked about this. A lot of people were calling in. The guys were way too horny, but we said one of them will win some Chris Brown Usher R&B tour tickets. Who was that?
2: And that was Rick from Hanford.
1: All right, love Bell for Rick.
2: Yeah, and he said he's going wild.
0: Wild.
2: Whoa.
0: Wild.
1: Yeah, buck wild.
2: Too much.
0: Yeah, because there was a 1 to 10 score. I mean, a 10 being a dime piece, 1 being... not a dime piece. And I asked the question. So, you're out of a relationship. You're ready to go buck wild, be a buckaroo. And you've had a few drinks. What number would you be willing to get with? And he took it all the way down where, Karina?
2: To 2.
0: He would drop all the way down to a 2 on his scale.
2: He going low, low, low.
1: And a 2 could be 2 1s. I don't think he's going to be picky at that point. If you're already at 2... you might as well slide on down to 1.
0: Man,
1: we had one dude, he said, you asked the same question.
0: Yeah.
1: He said, if I'm drunk, it's a 7.
0: Yeah, he
1: I
0: said
1: told
0: 7.
1: Him, I hung up on him.
0: Yeah, you did.
1: His lying ass.
2: Damn.
0: Okay, well, Rick, okay with the 2s after a breakup and have a few drinks in the system. And you're going to the Chris Brown Usher concert. So take a lady out there. Take a lady and, you know, have some fun out
1: or
0: out
1: not.
0: That thing.
1: There's going to be a lot of ladies out there, a lot of single ladies going to be at that concert.
0: Whoa.
1: See, that's where you make the mistake. When I was single or, you know, I was dating, I wouldn't take a girl to those types of concerts.
0: Don't bring sand to the beach.
1: No, I would go. And, man, you get so many numbers.
0: What?
1: Oh, man, I was 20, 21. I would leave the concert with at least 10 to 12 numbers.
2: Damn.
1: At least. Because you're just meeting girls. You go in the section where, you know, you go buy a drink. You just go walking up. Hey, how you doing? Hey, what's your name?
0: Huh.
1: It was easy.
0: That sounds like
1: fishing in a barrel.
0: Inappropriate.
1: What?
0: You sound just,
1: I said I was single when I was 20.
0: Women don't want to be flirted with.
1: No.
0: Right, Karina?
2: Well, you know, if you're going to go to Chris Brown and Usher, they're going to be flirting with you.
0: No wonder I'm not going to Chris Brown and Usher.
1: Yeah.
0: I see what's up. All right. Well, congrats, Rick. We'll give away these tickets again tomorrow. We've been dropping them all week, and we're not done. Friday is still officially here tomorrow. All right, let's celebrate the day. What do we got going on? August the 20th. Oh, wow.
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0: Man, I grew up on the radio. I had the one on my little desk, and it was an alarm clock and a radio with the dial.
1: Oh, yeah. Dual purpose.
0: Man, just had that radio on all the time. I'd say.

0: 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You know, that's how you're getting your radio. And we love you for that. And then, you know, the 10% are on our free stream off our app, which is free. 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
1: Radio Day.
0: Yeah, Radio Day. So enjoy it. We appreciate you guys listening to the radio. Thank you for giving Greg and Dre an opportunity to entertain you.
1: All these years.
0: Yeah. Over 25
1: years. Over 25
0: years. Over 25
1: years. Wow, what a blessing. What a blessing.
0: Yeah, absolutely. All right, Karina, thank you so much.
2: Appreciate you guys.
0: All our hard work and due diligence on that side.
1: Great job.
0: There.
1: Great poll today.
2: Thank you.
0: Whoa, just because you win with 87% or no, 83%.
1: Like the way she worded it.
0: 83%.
2: Did right today.
0: All right, well, we say our goodbyes now. And again, Kimmy coming up, positive vibes, great music to get you through the workday. And we'll do it again tomorrow. The Greg and Dre Morning Show, 6 to 10, Q97.1.

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0: The Fresno Grizzlies are home for their final two series, August 18th through the 23rd against the Stockton Ports. Then September 2nd through the 6th against the San Jose Giants to close out the 2026 season. 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
2: Shout out Karol G coming through with new music. That's I New Music. Keeping it going here with Sis of Saturn. And coming up next, Young Miami, Spain That. Shout out to you if you're at work rocking with me, Midday with Kimmy. Let's get it.

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97.1. So I'm officially in my run club era. Yesterday, I joined a run club here in Fresno, and it was really fun, actually. I had a lot of fun.

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Incredibly amazing how fast the year is going by. I already see a lot of Halloween stuff everywhere, fall stuff. And when you least expect it, November is going to get here. And then we're going to see all kinds of Christmas stuff. So don't take any day for granted, y'all. Speaking of November, the hottest concert in Fresno is coming. I got more details on that coming up shortly. Here's Kehlani, Folded. It's a Friday Eve, middays with Kimmy.

0: I hope you have this date in your calendars already. November 7th is happening. Waka Flocka Flame, Too Short, Sonora Dinamita, Malo. They're all coming to Jacchansi Park in Fresno for a huge concert happening November 7th. So make sure you mark that in your calendars. And of course, we're going to be hooking you up with some tickets.
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97.1, Jamie Lynn Spears is clearing the air about her pregnancy causing Zoe 101 to end. And I got the latest on that coming up shortly. Here's Aleman.

shorty was such a bang. All of my ops, they diss. Please don't put me to the test. They tryna get back on the net. I'm tryna get back in the flesh. Yeah.

0: like me, you probably grew up watching Zoey 101, right? The good old times. So apparently Jamie Lynn Spears is now clearing the air about her pregnancy causing Zoey 101 to end. And she says that is absolutely absurd. That is a misconception everybody has had ever since Zoey 101 ended. And no, my daughter was not the reason why the show ended. It was meant to wrap up at some point, and it did when it happened. So now we're moving on. And honestly, I cannot agree with her better. Zoey 101 is always going to stick with us forever. And you can always catch it on streaming platforms also, which I have a couple times. But I get so nostalgic where I just can't watch a show because I get like that nostalgia that sticks. And I'm like, no. Oh, I can't cry right now, just missing the good old times. Anyway, Middays with Kimmy back mañana on a fun Friday. We got a date, don't be late.
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0: It's going to be here before we know it. And I'm talking about YG performing live here in Fresno. It's going down in November. Well, hey, bestie, I am so happy that I get to kick it with you on this Thursday. We are just getting this party started. Don't go anywhere.
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Shout out to all my Latina baddies out here in the 5-5. Nina, it is National Latina Day. Ooh, wee, I know that's right. It's Kira 71. Here's Silk Sonic with Leave the Door Open.

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0: 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Gotta drop some Don Toliver.
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17: Seeing your normal slowdowns out there in the South Valley as well in Fresno. Nothing else to report. This has been your Central Valley traffic update.
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0: SD, we still got you covered with tickets to Universal Studios Hollywood. Tap in mañana to the Greg and Dre Morning Show. Well, hey, we are going to be live in the mix right now. Yeah, the Drive at 5 mix is coming up here in just a few minutes. You know the drill, baby. Hang tight.
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6: 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Nothing else to report. This has been your Central Valley Traffic Update.
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2: 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I'm ready to go. 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